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1: We're gonna ride, ride, ride, ride, ride till we fall.

I absolutely love that song. That was actually a song on my show last Friday with Three Men and Mike, Blinded by Your Grace, Stormzy. It is Thursday the 11th of June. It's just gone 6:04 in the morning. We are nearly, very nearly within touching distance of the weekend, aren't we? So the weekend is nearly here. The week has flown by. Let's hope the weekend doesn't fly by. Well, I know the next 2 hours will certainly go very, very quickly, unfortunately. I'll do my best to slow down time, but you know what? I'm not in total control of that. Anyway, you know the drill by now. Sean Paul's coming up next with Dua Lipa. Got married the other week, didn't she? And the song is No Lie. And after that, I'm going to remind you, as I always do, how you can contact the station. Some 80s music coming your way fairly shortly. You know what? I've been a little bit ahead of myself. I've already selected the ones I'm going to play. I haven't left it till the actual total last minute. There you go. I'm finally getting better at this job, kind of.

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There is a few ways you can do it, of course. There's a telephone number of 01245 95 96 97, or the bat phone as I call it. 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

We're going from a Katie to a Kate. Yes, that was Katy Perry. And the Kate that we're going to go to now is Kate Bush. Yes, 80s section. Big fan of Kate Bush. She went quiet for a long, long time, didn't she? Like many, many, many decades. But she was a huge star. Then she had a sort of a special concert, I think about 10 years ago, and I was desperate to get tickets, and I just missed getting them. But Kate Bush and Babushka straight after that. Stick with the 80s vibes. Casey and the Sunshine Band. And that's the way I like it.

0: soundtrack of the city. We are City Sound.
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let's get the party started. See you at the bar, you was hardly talking. That's when I knew that your heart was scarring. Friends to lovers need a part to star in. Like, wait, babe, let me off.

0: Don't forget, you can listen to all of our shows again on repeat, on playback. 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Even I can do it. 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

time to whiz back to 2002. Yes, 24 years ago, 2002, because on this day, June the 11th, American Idol was introduced. Obviously, it was already going in the UK, wasn't it? But Simon Cowell decided, let's branch out into the good old US of A. So American Idol was introduced, and there's been a number of artists that obviously were spawned out of that show and became big hits. Jennifer Hudson, Kerry Underwood, but also Kelly Clarkson did as well. I don't think it was 2002, but nonetheless, let's celebrate the fact that Kelly Clarkson was discovered on American Idol, and on this day back 24 years ago is when the show first kicked off.

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0: from the city of Chelmsford. 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
1: We are nearly at 7 a.m. already. Yes, it is gone madly quick this first 1 hour. Now, I don't really know how to pronounce this. These couple of artists. It is a request that's coming in from Dave in Leon C. The song is Heaven on Your Mind. Kygo, Dan Timinski. I think I've done that okay. I don't think I've butchered those names too badly. So Dave in Leon C, as I say, Kygo, Dan Timinski, and the song is Heaven on Your Mind. It is nearly 7 a.m., but that means I've got another 1 hour to go until 8 a.m. this morning.

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1: Northern Ireland seen a second night of unrest, with police deploying water cannons after they were pelted with bricks and petrol bombs. It follows a stabbing attack in Belfast on Monday, though the family of the victims say they've been disgusted by what they've seen. First Minister Michelle O'Neill spoken on the violence.
2: Third summer in a row where we're having these racist tensions being heightened, and things happening on our streets, whether that being in Belfast or Ballymena, and now here again. And I don't believe the vast majority of our society want to see this. No one wants to see the violence that we saw last night.
1: Fears are mounting that the Iran war could be escalating once again after a fresh round of American airstrikes. President Donald Trump warned that Iran would pay the price for a lack of progress in negotiations. In turn, Iran fired back into Bahrain, Kuwait and Jordan. Tensions flared up again after a US Army helicopter was downed on Monday. And actor Callum Turner says he finds the rumours that he could be a future James Bond amusing. The 36-year-old's considered one of the frontrunners for the iconic role. When asked if he'd be up for it, he said no comment. From Radio News Hub, I'm Frankie Hersine.
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Happy Thursday to your folks. If you just joined in the show here at City Sound, the early morning breakfast show, which kicked off at 6, finishes at 8. I'm Stuart Calvey. I am in the studio on my lonesome, but you know, this time tomorrow morning, I will not be on my own. Matt Sterry and Andrew will be here with me for three men and a mic. That was Timbaland, Nelly Furtado, Justin Timberlake, and Keep Going Up. That's how we kicked off this second hour of my early morning breakfast show. Gary T is going to be in the house straight after me at 8 a.m. this morning. Now, this is where we celebrate a birthday of a musician today, and it's Georgia Smith's birthday today. Georgia, J-O-R-J-A is how we spell her name, and the song is Don't Watch Me Cry. Straight after that, remind you how you can contact the station for your shout outs, your requests, your dedications, so you can sit back and relax if you want for the next 1 hour. Hopefully you haven't got to jump in the motor and get caught up rushing around, but if you do, we are on DAB Plus in the Chelmsford area, so you can listen to us on the go. Just take it nice and steady out on the roads. It is rush hour, you know how it goes out there by now.

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Oh, that, it takes me back. I know I've played some 80s music already, but that one is definitely back in the 1980s, Sign of the Times and the Bell Stars. That was Biff in Lee on Sea taking us back. Coming a bit closer to home is Agnes and Release Me. Release Me.

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1: All the hits. 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
2: That was Ava Max, Sweet But Psycho. That was for Laura in Chelmsford. Sorry, I've got to quickly have a look at the screen here. Yeah, that is definitely for Laura in Chelmsford. Good morning to you. Time check's just gone 7:26. It is Thursday, 11th of June. I'm Stuart Calvey. Have you got your plans for your weekend locked in? If you haven't, get onto it. Start planning what you're going to be doing. We know that Gary T's in the house this morning, but straight after Gary T, we've got Workplace Anthems, haven't we? Yes, on a Thursday morning. That is brought to you, I think, yes, by Dean Kane. Dean Kane's going to be in at 10 a.m. this morning. Up next, Neo and Miss Tundra.

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We've made it absolutely foolproof. Even I can do it. So you can listen to us on the move wherever you are, whatever time of day it is.

That was Post Malone, Forever and Michaela down in Australia. And that was obviously with Doja Cat as well. I Like You. Up next with Julian and Nicola in Upminster Pink, Just Like Fire. So we know Dean Cain's in the house at 10 a.m. Straight after him at midday is Bob Wallace with the City Sound Lunch.

Rexha, David Guetta. I'm good. Yes, I am good indeed. I've got time for one more disc before Gary T's in the house. He's a fine figure of a man. I spent a bit of time with him actually last Thursday. Ask no questions. No, it was at the Chelmsford Volunteer Service Day. And Christ, he's a fine figure of a man. Very, very large chap. Gary T in the house. And it's a bit of an anthem, this song. I do love it. Gary, I'm sure when you rock into the studio, very, very shortly, you're going to crank up the volume. Dinah Ross and I'm Coming Out. Folks, it's always a pleasure and privilege to spend any part of the last 2 hours together, whether you are a Mixcloud or a live listener. Thank you very much for being part of the show. Same place, same time, tomorrow morning at 6 a.m. for Three Men and a Mic. And Gary T has threatened to join us one time. It's an open invite, Gal. You can come along anytime you want. Whatever you're doing out there today, folks, stay safe, have fun, and always do it with a big, big smile on your face. From me, Stuart Calvey, of course, it is love, peace, and hair grease.

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1: Another night of unrest has erupted in Northern Ireland. Police used water cannons while protesters pelted them with petrol bombs and bricks. Salisbury's stabbing attack on Monday sparked widespread disorder throughout Belfast. First Minister Michelle O'Neill's spoken on the violence.
2: There are those people out there that are using what happened on Monday night to inflame division. And those people don't care two hoots about the people here. They do not care for one second. They probably don't even know where we are on a map. But these bad actors are actually using what's happened on Monday night and playing to people's fears.
1: The US has launched another round of strikes on Iran, with fears mounting the conflict is beginning to escalate once again. American officials say it's in response to what they call Iran's unwarranted and continued aggression. Repeat offenders of antisocial behaviour will be banned from train stations. The Rail Delivery Group say train operators will hand out railway behaviour notices, which could stop them from coming to a specific station for up to a year. And there's no complaints for Thomas Tuchel as England beat Costa Rica 3-0 in a World Cup warm-up match last night. From Radio News Hub, I'm Frankie Hersein.
3: 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Here's Richard Crabtree from Slater and Gordon.
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1: A wet and rather windy day with rain spreading east, turning heavy at times, but easing later from the west. A cloudy and foggy day for some of us too, with a high of 17 degrees Celsius.

0: There's no complaints for Thomas Tuchel as England beat Costa Rica 3-0 in a World Cup warm-up match last night. It's despite kickoff being delayed by an hour in Orlando thanks to thunderstorms. The England head coach says they've set the tone.
1: If we can really play like this and grow into the tournament and have this kind of cohesion and brotherhood and team spirit that we showed today, then we will have like an amazing connection with the fans and this will hopefully be an amazing experience.
0: Elsewhere, Scotland defender Aaron Hickey has admitted he's delighted to be in the World Cup squad after missing Euro 2024 in Germany because of injury. He says it was tough not being involved 2 years ago, but feels it's left him mentally stronger. Scotland's first World Cup campaign in 28 years gets underway on Sunday at 2 a.m. against Haiti. And Formula One has agreed a two-step plan to change engine design in response to criticism of this year's new rules. Four-time champion Max Verstappen was so upset by the new engines, he said he would quit if changes weren't made.
2: The soundtrack of the city. 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
1: 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The voice of the city.
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1: 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A striking new production of Les Liaisons Dangereuses, starring BAFTA Award winner Leslie Manville and Aidan Turner. 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Coldplay on the 26th. Give Me the Night, George Benson on the 27th. 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
0: 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All the hits. Yesterday, today, and the home of local unsigned acts. 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
1: A wet and rather windy day with rain spreading east, turning heavy at times, but easing later from the west. A cloudy and foggy day for some of us too, with a high of 17 degrees Celsius.
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1: 12 police officers have been injured after another night of unrest in Northern Ireland, with 16 people arrested. Police used water cannons on protesters as they were pelted with bricks and petrol bombs. Disorder erupted over a stabbing attack on Monday. MP Kim Leadbeater, whose sister Jo Cox was murdered, says it won't solve anything.
2: I mean, it's just devastating. It's absolutely devastating. Now, the heinous act that happened in Belfast was horrific, absolutely horrific. We call that out. But the way to respond to that is not to take to the streets and riot and cause more trouble and more problems.
1: An investigation has been launched into Ryanair overcharging parents to sit with their children on flights. The Competition and Markets Authority say they're the only airline who does it. Ryanair say the investigation is bogus. Fears are mounting the Iran war could be escalating once again after a fresh round of American airstrikes. President Donald Trump warned that Iran would pay the price for a lack of progress in negotiations. And actor Callum Turner says he finds the rumours that he could be a future James Bond amusing. From Radio News Hub, I'm Frankie Hairsine.
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0: 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City Sound weather.
1: A wet and rather windy day with rain spreading east, turning heavy at times, but easing later from the west. A cloudy and foggy day for some of us too, with a high of 17 degrees Celsius.

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1: There's no complaints for Thomas Tuchel as England beat Costa Rica 3-0 in a World Cup warm-up match last night. It's despite kickoff being delayed by an hour in Orlando thanks to thunderstorms. The England head coach says they've set the tone.
2: If we can really play like this and grow into the tournament and have this kind of cohesion and brotherhood and team spirit that we showed today, then we will have like an amazing connection with the fans and this will hopefully be an amazing experience.
1: Elsewhere, Scotland defender Aaron Hickey has admitted he's delighted to be in the World Cup squad after missing Euro 2024 in Germany because of injury. He says it was tough not being involved 2 years ago, but feels it's left him mentally stronger. Scotland's first World Cup campaign in 28 years gets underway on Sunday at 2 a.m. against Haiti. And Formula One has agreed a two-step plan to change engine design in response to criticism of this year's new rules. Four-time champion Max Verstappen was so upset by the new engines, he said he would quit if changes weren't made.
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1: 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Give Me the Night, George Benson on the 27th. 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
1: Hi, this is Paul Dupree and here's our local artist record of the week for this week. And it's the latest release from singer-songwriter Moira Someone, whose influences stretch from Joni Mitchell and Elton John to Chappell Roan. She's relatively new to the music scene, but has crammed a lot into the last year or so at open mics, record shop PAs, pop-up stages and supporting other artists around the region. So she may well be playing at a location near you soon. In the meantime, listen to the new single, Creature of the Night.

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3: Some heavy rain spreading east but easing from the west later on, feeling muggy under cloud cover with some patchy coastal and hill fog in the west. Highs today of 17 degrees Celsius.

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1: A number of police officers have been injured after more disorder in Northern Ireland sparked by a stabbing attack on Monday night. Rioters threw bricks and petrol bombs at police. Kim Leadbeater's sister, Jo Cox, was murdered when she was an MP.
2: Believe me, I really do understand anger, but you've all got a choice as to what you do with that anger, and surely we have to show a different way. We have to call out horrific acts of violence like that, wherever it happens and whoever perpetrates it. But what we cannot do is create chaos in our country.
1: Ryanair are to be investigated by the Competition and Markets Authority over charging parents to sit with their children on flights. They describe the investigation as bogus. Police say they've received new information following allegations of predatory behaviour against former West Ham co-owner David Sullivan. The 77-year-old recently quit as chairman of the club following reports released on Monday. Sullivan says the allegations are false. And the World Cup hasn't even started yet, but Declan Rice is already in trouble after being told off by his mum for getting sunburned. From Radio News Hub, I'm Frankie Hessein.
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kicking off the workplace anthems for your Thursday in absolute fine style. The original and I Love You Baby. It's Dean Kane with you until 12 noon today. Hope you're well and hope you're enjoying that massive tune right there, bringing back some memories. Thanks to Gary T for the breakfast show. And on the way right now, guys, we've got a bit of Bob Marley and Boiler and Lovescape on the remix.

Mr. Saxo Beat. My son loved that when he was growing up. He was little, around about 5 or 6 years old, I think, and he was just boogieing to that. Every time he came on the radio, it was one of those we had to put it on a personal CD and have it in the car ready just to keep him happy on a long journey. That's what it's all about, isn't it? The music that keeps you happy. Here on City Sound, we're going to continue with the Workplace Anthems, and Tony DeBart is on the way for the real thing.

Two trance anthems in a row for you. There's Bellissima DJ Quicksilver and Alice DJ on the way. We're back in my life. It's City Sound, the voice of Chelmsford.

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Luther Vandross and Shine. What an amazing voice that man has. Many, many decades of enjoyment of music. Daft Punk for you right now. The Workplace Anthems on City Sound.

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5: Callum Turner says he finds speculation that he's set to play James Bond amusing. The British actor's one of the rumoured frontrunners to play 007 after Daniel Craig stepped down. Turner, who married singer Dua Lipa last week, rose to fame in the Fantastic Beasts films. Elizabeth Hurley has described her life with US country star Billy Ray Cyrus as bliss. The British actress says she and Cyrus, who is the father of pop star Miley Cyrus, love spending time watching birds of prey and lighting bonfires together. Sir David Beckham has rallied behind former lioness Jill Scott as she reaches the halfway mark of her Sport Relief Marathon and Cycle Challenge. Beck told the ex-Man City midfielder, "You've got this," as she attempts to get from London's Wembley Stadium to Sunderland Stadium of Light in a five-day, 388-mile fundraising challenge. And a number of Strictly pros have spoken of their delight after EastEnders star Lacey Turner was unveiled as the first celebrity contestant for this year's Strictly Come Dancing. She'll take to the dance floor when the series returns in September.
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1: And we love that absolute massive, massive tune right there. Before that was Sash and Tina Cousins with Mysterious Times. That doesn't get played enough. But we are one of those radio stations that plays things other radio stations have forgotten about. Just remember that, okay? Bringing back some of your good time memories from your dance floor days back in the day. The workplace anthems for your Thursday morning. Here's Disclosure and Eliza.

chancing it up for you once again. Back in the Day, Delirium, Sarah McLachlan and The Silence. Chelmsford's very own Example.

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1: 12 police officers have been injured after another night of unrest in Northern Ireland, with 16 people arrested. Police used water cannons on protesters as they were pelted with bricks and petrol bombs, with disorder erupting over a stabbing attack on Monday. MP Kim Leadbeater, whose sister Jo Cox was murdered, says it won't solve anything.
2: I would just urge anybody, wherever horrible things happen in the world, please, please, please don't respond with things which are just so counterproductive.
1: Hadi Aladid has been charged with attempted murder after attacking Stephen Ogilvy, who lost his eye in the attack. An investigation has been launched into Ryanair over charging parents to sit with their children on flights. At least one parent must sit with their children. The airlines describe the investigation as bogus. Two children in England have died from measles this year. The UK Health Security Agency say there's been 736 cases. And EastEnders star Lacey Turner's admitted she's excited but terrified after being announced as the first contestant for Strictly Come Dancing. From Radio News Hub, I'm Frankie Hersine.
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And the weekend, we are not that far away from the weekend. Of course, we've got one more day which takes us into the weekend, and then it will be the weekend and we can have some fun. Michael Gray, and on the way, Crazy Love, MJ Cole. 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

Chaka Khan's I'm Every Woman. This is the Workplace Anthems, and we are continuing bringing back some of those great memories of your dance floor days with Rudimental, Anne Marie, and Will right now on City Sound.

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3: 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And I still enjoy it, and I still go out raving like an idiot.

Basemanic and Fascinating Rhythm. Absolutely love that. I hope you're enjoying it and bringing back some good time memories from your clubbing days. And if you love your anthems, your soul anthems especially, then I'm going to be down to Checkers on Sunday, this coming Sunday, the 14th of June, as we mentioned earlier on. And it's in Billericay. We're out in the marquee out the back. I've got a special guest DJ Trish coming in to do an hour or so of soul anthems. It's the Sunday soul sessions from 3 p.m. in the afternoon till 7 p.m. Hope to see you there. Here's Crown Heights Affair, and You Gave Me Love, one of the tunes you'll hear.

Todd Terry, Martha Wash, Jocelyn Brown. What a collaboration. That is still sounding so, so good after all this time. Something going on here on City Sound. We are here from the broadcasting from... I'll get my teeth in a minute. We are broadcasting live and direct from the birthplace of radio and across Mid-Essex as well, the city of Chelmsford, of course. On the way, everybody's free to feel good. Here's Rosala. Your workplace anthems continue Monday to Friday, 10 until 12.

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The anthem for you right there under the workplace anthems this Thursday. We had the Happy Mondays and Step On. I'm going to leave you with the Arctic Monkeys, and of course Bob is up next to take you through the lunchtime. Enjoy the rest of your day, enjoy your weekend. I'll see you back here on Monday for the lunchtime show.

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1: 12 police officers have been injured after another night of unrest in Northern Ireland, with 16 people arrested. Police used water cannons on protesters as they were pelted with bricks and petrol bombs, with disorder erupting over a stabbing attack on Monday. MP Kim Leadbeater, whose sister Jo Cox was murdered, says it won't solve anything.
2: Absolutely devastating. Now, the heinous act that happened in Belfast was horrific. Absolutely horrific. We call that out. But the way to respond to that is not to take to the streets and riot and cause more trouble and more problems.
1: Figures showing the level of so-called corridor care in hospitals in England have been published for the first time by the NHS. There were an average of 2,241 instances each day in May of a patient receiving corridor care for more than 45 minutes in hospital emergency departments in England. And England eased to victory in their warm-up game against Costa Rica last night. Their 3-0 win follows their 1-0 victory over New Zealand on Saturday. That's the latest from Radio News Hub. I'm Tanita Sims.
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What a banger to kick off. This is Bob Wallace on City Sound at between 12 and 2. Many thanks to Dean Kane for the last 2 hours on the Workplace Anthems. We're going to keep you off with a couple of classics here. And I love this one from last year. Chappell Roan with Pink Pony Club, followed by David Crane and Babylon.

Don't forget, if you want to ping me on the WhatsApp, it's 07568 771 825. Looking to hear if you've finished school or you're doing your exams. I want to know, chance of people.

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1: Coming up next, we've got McFly. With obviously, and obviously, if you don't know, McFly are in Chelmsford in Central Park, Chelmsford, Saturday the 29th of August, in the Chelmsford Summer Series. So I think you can still get tickets online. But yeah, they'd be great to see in Central Park. Haven't seen them for a long, long time. Take it away, boys.

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2: Hi, this is Paul Dupree, and here's our local artist record of the week for this week. And it's the latest release from singer-songwriter Moira Someone, whose influences stretch from Joni Mitchell and Elton John to Chappell Roan. She's relatively new to the music scene, but has crammed a lot into the last year or so at open mics, record shop PAs, pop-up stages, and supporting other artists around the region, so she may well be playing at a location near you soon. In the meantime, listen to the new single, Creature of the Night.

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2: Don't forget, City Sound will always try and get local artists, local bands on. Mr. Paul Dupree is the man to get you on. And if you fancy emailing us in, it's missions@citysound.radio. And City Sound and Paul Dupree will do the rest.

Bruno Mars, then I just might get some tickets for it. 18th of July is Wembley Stadium tour kicks off. I must admit, I do love Bruno Mars. It's just Summer Price's Bruno a little bit over the top. But let's see. You never know. Coming up next, we've got Haven with I Run. And I'm going to play this for all the people who turn up at Central Park on a Saturday morning at 9 o'clock for Park Run. Don't forget, Chelmsford people, if you fancy getting fit, you've never been running before, you do a little bit of jogging maybe, and you fancy just being encouraged by a few other people, go down to Central Park, go onto the Park Run website. It's absolutely free. It's 9 o'clock in the morning on Saturday morning. It's a lovely crowd that go down there. Even Andy Holmes, our Andy from City Sound, that does the City Sound Drive show. Andy's been doing it for about 20 years. Very tall bloke, about over 6 foot. He might be wearing a Liverpool top, but we won't hold that against him. Yeah, Park Run, Saturday morning. It's free.

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This is City Sound.

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1: 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A striking new production of Les Liaisons Dangereuses, starring BAFTA Award winner Leslie Manville and Aidan Turner. 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Coldplay on the 26th. Give Me the Night, George Benson on the 27th. 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
2: I will actually say Chelmsford Theatre is absolutely brilliant. If not been, give it a go. It's right next to the bus station. Do book early. You really do need to book early because tickets go very, very quickly. It's about three bars in Chelmsford Theatre, but it's a really good evening. Really, I'd thoroughly recommend it. Been there a couple of times now. Coming up next, it's Goit. Somebody that I used to know. Actually, they popped round last night.

0: joint there with somebody that I used to know. I must tell a funny story. About 5 days ago, I was outside my local supermarket and I bumped into a guy that I used to work with probably about five or six years ago. And we both stood there looking at each other. We both knew each other and we both sort of said, "Hi, mate, how's it going? What you been doing? Blah, blah, blah." And it was just that conversation went on. We're both looking at each other going, "I can't remember your name. What's your name?" And then we kept saying the word mate. And it was just one of those things that it's really embarrassing when you can't remember someone's name. Have you got any tricks to remembering people's names? Sometimes I'm really quick and sharp if I haven't seen someone for a long time. But yeah, there must be a trick, chaps of people, to remembering people's names. 07568771825. Ping me a WhatsApp to say, "Bob, the trick to remembering someone's name is this." The funny thing about the story I mentioned about the guys, we both walked about 25 metres away from each other, in yards, it's about 28 foot, and we both shouted out, "Yep, see you, Bob," and I went, "See you, Mel, see you around, mate," and we both looked at each other thinking, "God, why didn't we say that 5 minutes ago?"
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0: There must be a trick to remembering names, people. Nelly Furtado. I'm like a bird. I'm like someone with no memory, I must admit, but

0: 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Community focus.
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2: Last week, City Sound were down in Chelmsford High Street at Volfest, which is the voluntary festival for Chelmsford Voluntary Services. If you fancy getting involved with Chelmsford Voluntary Services, just go onto their website and you can register there. There's plenty of events that come up as well. It is great to volunteer. There's plenty of things you can get out of it. It's one of those things that I think if you're not sure about, you fancy sort of trying something different, volunteering does take you out of your comfort zone slightly, but you learn so much, you meet so many great people, and it's for a great cause generally. So yeah, have a go at volunteering. I've done it in the past many a time and it's really, really good. But Chelmsford Volunteering Services, yeah, go online, have a look, see what they've got available and give it a go.

see you there with Snowman. I mean, looking outside on the weather, it's got post of autumn here, I must admit, in Chelmsford, but it's going to warm up at the weekends. Definitely getting warmer. Barbecue weather on Sunday, definitely, and middle of next week, 24-25. Coming up next, we've got Miles Smith and Stargazing, followed by Selena Gomez, Call Me When You Break Up. Don't be doing that.

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1: John Healey has resigned as Defence Secretary. In a letter to the Prime Minister, he says he was left with no other option after a disagreement over the Defence Investment Plan. Next, a number of police officers have been injured after more disorder in Northern Ireland, sparked by a stabbing attack on Monday night. Rioters threw bricks and petrol bombs at the police, and water cannons were used to quash the demonstrations. Kim Leadbeater's sister Jo Cox was murdered when she was an MP. She's spoken on the matter.
2: I understand anger. Believe me, I really do understand anger, but you've all got a choice as to what you do with that anger, and surely we have to show a different way. We have to call out horrific acts of violence like that, wherever it happens and whoever perpetrates it. But what we cannot do is create chaos in our country.
1: And England eased to victory in their warm-up game against Costa Rica last night. Their 3-0 win follows their 1-0 victory over New Zealand on Saturday. And that's the latest from Radio News Hub. I'm Tanita Sims.
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Post Malone there, Morgan Wallen, I had some help, and hopefully I'm going to get some help today, actually. I've got a little bit of a dodgy problem with my car. I need to ring my mechanic. This is Bob Wallace on Silly Sound every Thursday between 12 and 2. John, my mechanic, please, I'm going to give you a shout. It's a bit of a knocking noise from the car. Don't forget on the WhatsApp, if you want to ping me, 07568 771 825, and give us a shout. If you've finished college, done your exams, you're out for the summer, what are you going to do? If you're doing your A-levels at the moment, your GCSEs, whatever you're doing, when's the date you're going to be finishing up? Have you got any plans for the summer season? Give me a shout on that WhatsApp at City Sound, 07568 771 825. Sunshine is coming back this weekend.

0: Enigma there with Return to Innocence. This is Bob Wallace on City Sound. Every Thursday between 12 and 2. I spoke about the weather before. It's a horrible day out here in Chelmsford. I must admit, it's heavy rain and it's horrible. Stay indoors if you can. Keep the cat and the dog inside as well. It's 1:15. Are you having your lunch at the moment? What are you doing for your lunch? I'm going to tell you about the weather now coming up for the next 4 or 5 days. So tomorrow, Friday the 12th, it's a little bit cloudy, but no rain. And getting sunnier towards the early evening, which is really, really nice. Saturday looking like 22 degrees of a high, but sunny all day in Chelmsford. And Sunday is sunny intervals and up to about 21 degrees. So the weekend is not looking bad if you're planning a barbecue or something else. Monday, Tuesday, Wednesday, it's getting warmer and warmer, up to 25, 24 degrees, middle of the week. Looks fantastic. Make the most of it.
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0: Charlie Puth there with Changes. Last week at the Volfest down at the Chelmsford High Street, I spoke to a couple of ladies who were on the stall next to me, next to City Sound, and we actually spoke about their carers. They do work for, called Carers First. It's all about the unpaid carers who look after people. Parents can be sons, daughters. It's they've got a Carers Health and Wellbeing Day. I've got to mention, it's Cressel Temple Barnes, Whittam Road, Cressing, CM778PD. The day is the Friday the 26th of June, and it's from 10 a.m. to 4 p.m. If you fancy joining them, that's Carers First on the Carers Health and Wellbeing Day down at Cressing Temple Barnes, Friday 26th of June. If you're a carer, or you know someone who's a carer, you know, bring them along just for a day to there's lots of things going on. There's a marketplace, stands promoting health and well-being, information and advice. There's some guided tours around the actual Cressing Temple Barns there. So just have a fun day out and enjoy, because carers do an absolutely fantastic job. So that's at the Cressel Temple Barns, Friday 26th of June, 10 a.m. to 4 p.m.
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0: Elton John, Britney Spears there, Hold Me Closer. Very special event coming up this weekend. It's a Farley Hospice event. They do a fantastic job. It's in Chelmsford. 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It's in North Court Road, Chelmsford. The afternoon will include readings, performances from the Farley Hospice Choir, a bit of time for quiet reflection and refreshments about memories of people that have passed away. 2 o'clock, the gardens open with music and drinks available. 3 o'clock, you've got the Summer Memories service. 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That's between 2 and 5 o'clock this Saturday, North Court Road in Chelmsford. 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
6: The FTSE 100 made steady progress on Wednesday, outperforming US and European peers despite ongoing tension in the Middle East and accelerating US inflation. It closed up 27 points. Sports Direct owner Frasers Group has launched a takeover offer for German luxury fashion brand Hugo Boss. Mike Ashley's retail vehicle, which currently owns around 26% of the company already, is offering to pay around £1.73 billion for the remainder of the business. Average asking prices for typical first-time buyer homes in some parts of Britain have jumped by nearly a fifth over the past year. Property website Rightmove, which looked across Britain but excluded London from the analysis, said Bridlington in Yorkshire and St Helens in Merseyside led the way as first-time buyer price hotspots, with average asking prices having increased by 18% year-on-year. And around one in eight people say they're likely to place a bet on a World Cup game. A survey commissioned by the Money and Pension Service found almost half bet more than £5 on a single match.
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0: I'm just going to promote that event this Saturday again because someone just texted me and they said, Bob, I just missed it. 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
7: Oh, you're so silly. Gorgeous.
0: I've heard this for ages. Scissor Sisters. Filthy Gorgeous. This is Bob Wallace on City Sound. Ping me that WhatsApp if you're at college, school, you've finished up. 07568 771 825. Bob, I'm doing this for the summer. I need to know.

0: JP Cooper there with September Song. Tonight, the biggest football tournament in the world kicks off, going from June the 11th to the 19th of July. All I'm going to say is good luck to England and Scotland as well. 28 years since Scotland have been in a tournament. Good luck to you guys. I'm sure you'll enjoy the weather and you'll have a good drink while you're out there, guys. Have a great tournament, England. Come on, you can make it to the final. We know you can.
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1: Ella Henderson here, Alex Warren, we carry you home. After me at 2 o'clock, it's the Roy Thomas 80s Hour. Don't forget, if you love your 80s, Roy Thomas follows me at 2 o'clock. And you've got exactly 10 minutes if you've got to get back to work after your lunch.
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Oh, that was Billy Sheldon from the 80s, and we're gonna move on to the 90s. The Boys from Ireland, Boyzone. Then we're gonna finish it with Pink, Get the Party Started. I'll catch you next Thursday between 12 and 2. This is Bob Wallace on Silly Sounds, eh? Goodbye.

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1: John Healey has resigned as Defence Secretary, accusing Keir Starmer of failing to properly fund the Defence Investment Plan. In a letter to Keir, Healey says the Prime Minister has been unable and the Treasury has been unwilling to commit the resources that the nation needs to defend the country at this time of rising threats. Next, two people have been charged following a second night of disorder in Northern Ireland after the Belfast knife attack. 12 officers were injured and 16 arrests were made following another night's unrest. Assistant Chief Constable Ryan Henderson says the justice system stands ready to give long sentences to those bringing disorder to our streets.
2: Our communities in Northern Ireland deserve to get back to normal. Yesterday, businesses shut their doors, trains were not running, and we saw schools close early due to fear. That is the impact.
1: And former Love Island star Danny Dyer says she's over the moon to return to Strictly Come Dancing as a contestant. Dyer had to withdraw from last year's competition because of an injury before the series began. That's the latest from Radio News Hub. I'm Tanita Sims.
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0: Great Town of Queen kicking today's show off. Welcome along. It's Thursday the 11th. It's just after 2 o'clock. And that was Queen and another one bites the dust. This is Roy with the 80s Hour coming to you live from Chelmsford.
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0: Every day's a fantastic day with City Sound here live in Chelmsford, and it's brought us up to our third track of the day. And as we all know, the third track of the day is the hit or miss track. Was it a hit? Did he get to number one? Or was it a miss and didn't quite make it? Today's track is coming up in just a minute. 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
1: It's today's hit or miss. 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

0: Well, there you had it, Tracy Ullman, and They Don't Know. Now, was that a hit? Did it get to number one, or was it a miss and didn't quite make it? 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All you got to do is let me know who you are, where you're listening, and whether you think that was a hit, got to number one, or a miss, didn't get to number one. And I will read out the winner.
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0: Every day of the week, from Monday to Fridays, from 2 o'clock till 3, it's the 80s Hour. We play some great 80s tracks, and I've got some great ones coming up. Bon Jovi's coming up next. We're going to follow that with Matt Bianco.

Oh, from the Jay Gillis Band. Does that make you feel good? It made me feel good. And this is another one, Dexys Midnight Runners, and it's the best.

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0: Lionel Richie all night long brings us up to the time where I give you the answers for the hit or miss competition. Today, nobody got it right, so no names to read out. But Tracy Ullman got to the highest position of number two on the 9th of October, 1983. Now, I thought it was the number one. I thought wrong. So I got it wrong as well. There you go. And I've only just looked it up.
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0: Yes, we are your local station for Chelmsford. And what's coming up after I finish at three? Well, Alan will be along with the 90s hour, and then it's Jenna with the noughties. Andy Holmes will be up at five with the City Sound Drive, and then at 7 o'clock, it's City Sports, all about Chelmsford City Football Club. And Ben Parks will be bringing that to you. And then after that, between 8 and 9, Paul Morrish and City Talking with the Essex Therapy Dogs. That should be an interesting conversation. I think what it means is the volunteers from the Essex Therapy Dogs. Otherwise, it's just going to be woof, woof, woof, woof, woof.
2: 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This rim's a mama. Hit it!
0: It's the Pasadenas. We'll carry on. I'll tell you what's coming up in the morning after this one.

Great track. That is one of my all-time favourites. Tribute Right On by the Pasadenas. What's coming up tomorrow morning? Let's start bright and early on a 6 o'clock on a sort of Friday morning. Yep, tomorrow is Friday. We got Stuart Calvary starting off at 6, and it's the breakfast show between 8 and 10. 10 till midday, Tony Knight will be in the studio with Workplace Anthems, and then from midday till 2, it's Ben Collinson and the Friday City Sound Lunch. Let's carry on with some great, more great tracks from the 80s. It's Princess.

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1: John Healey has resigned as Defence Secretary. In a letter to the Prime Minister, he says he was left with no other option after a disagreement over the Defence Investment Plan. Healey says the Prime Minister had been unable and the Treasury has been unwilling to commit the resources the nation needs to defend the country at this time of rising threats. Next, two people have been charged following a second night of disorder in Northern Ireland after the Belfast knife attack. Assistant Chief Constable Ryan Henderson says the justice system stands ready to give long sentences to those bringing disorder to our streets.
2: Last night we saw significant disorder in Newton Abbey and Portadown. The police used water cannon and fired 20 AEP to quell that disorder. We arrested 16 people, two have already been charged.
1: And England eased to victory in their warm-up game against Costa Rica last night. Their 3-0 win follows their 1-0 victory over New Zealand on Saturday. The World Cup kicks off later when Mexico plays South Africa. That's the latest from Radio News Hub. I'm Tanita Sims.
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0: Brand new heavies here on the 90s Hour. How are you doing? It's Alan here through till 4 o'clock with the City Sound 90s Hour. We've had the 80s with Roy. He's done. He'll be back tomorrow at 2 o'clock. But between now and 4 o'clock, I'm bringing you the number one on this date in 1990, the first year of the decade. And we have another track from our Artist of the Week, Simply Red. So sit back and enjoy some great music from the decade that gave us Nirvana and Right Said Fred. Two quite different but excellent bands.
1: We're going to dance and have some fun.

Delight and Groove is in the Heart. So it's lyric test time. I'm going to give you some lyrics. You just need to work out what the song is. It's easy as that. Or is it? That's the question. So, and the women tug their hair like they're trying to prove it wouldn't fall out. And all the men are gargoyles dipped long in Irish stout. I promise you they are lyrics to a great song of the decade, but which one? And the women tug their hair like they're trying to prove it won't fall out. And all the men are gargoyles dipped long in Irish stout. So it is a classic. It is a great song of the 1990s, but maybe like me, you've not recognised it from those words. But the good news is it will be here just ahead of 4 o'clock.

Joshua Kedison and Jesse here on City Sound, the voice of Chelmsford. 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

0: Belinda Carlisle, Live Your Life, Be Free. Now, talking about living your life, lots to do tonight at the ARU at 5:30. A reminder that the summer solstice is just around the corner. They've got the Summer Solstice Stride. It's a 5 or 10 kilometre walk in aid of the Mayor's charity this year. So that's at 6 o'clock at the ARU. Get yourself down there for that. On top of that, we have social night at the Bootmaker starting at 6 o'clock. John Lewis are having an All Things Bump to Baby evening. So if you've got a new one on the way, that might be where you want to be. There's a quiz night at the Bootmaker at 7 o'clock. And it's Country Roads at the A Canteen with Gina Lana, April Moon and Ellery Blue. So plenty of things going on in the city, as there always is. But I'm sure there's more. Send us an email to all the details of what you know to studio@citysound.radio.
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Two great voices, Luther Vandross and Janet Jackson, with The Best Things in Life Are Free here on City Sound. It's time now for another track from our Artist of the Week, and of course, it's Simply Red. Some great songs already from them. We've got one more tomorrow and this one today. It is For Your Babies.

0: What a great song from Simply Red, Artist of the Week this week. We've got just one more song from them, one of my favourites. That's coming up around this time tomorrow. But right now, I'm going to check out how good you are on your 90s music knowledge. So today's question is, who wrote Sinead O'Connor's hit Nothing Compares to You? And what a great one it was. It was Bryan Adams, was it? Or was it Prince? Or was it Michael Jackson? So one of those three artists wrote that song. Bryan Adams, Prince, or Michael Jackson? I wonder which one it was. I'll give you the answer and we'll play that great song in just a few minutes' time.
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UB40 and Pato Bantam with Baby Come Back. So, I asked you a little while ago, who wrote the song Sinead O'Connor sang, Nothing Compares to You? What a great song it was. But did you know who actually wrote it? I suggested it might have been Bryan Adams, Prince, or Michael Jackson. But the question was, which one was it? Well, the answer is the Purple Man himself, Prince. And of course, what a superb song it was. He certainly did a good job with the words. Sinead O'Connor did the voice. And this is Nothing Compares to You.

0: Sinead O'Connor's Nothing Compares to You. So let's go back to 1990 to see what was number one on this day. It was the time of the mad cow disease, but three countries had chosen this week to lift their beef export ban. In the cinema, Pretty Woman was the big thing, but it was something else going on as well. If you do your maths on the years, you better work out it was World Cup year that year as well. Of course, it all starts off today, doesn't it? Next week, Wednesday, is England's first game. But back in 1990, to celebrate the World Cup of that year, England got together with New Order and penned this song. So for many people, this is the best song associated with the World Cup. It is World in Motion.
1: Well, some of the crowd are on the pitch.

0: City Sound, the 90s hour.
1: Well, it might be World Cup year, but it's also time for Chelmsford City to get ready for a new season, not that far away. And Ben Parks will be in the studio tonight at 7 o'clock with City Sports to tell you what's going on there. And then after that, Paul Morris should be joined by guests in the studio for some City talking. So two great talk shows to listen into tonight. And of course, once you've done that, you can have a good night's sleep and wake up bright and early at 6 o'clock with Stuart Calvey on Early Breakfast. But we now need to give you the answer to the lyric test. The lyrics were, "And the women tug their hair like they're trying to prove it won't fall out, and all the men are gargoyles dipped long in Irish stout." Well, I would have struggled with those. Hopefully you didn't, and you worked out it was Beautiful South and Rotterdam.

Beautiful South and Rotterdam, the answer to the lyric test. In fact, my favourite words to that song come after the lyrics I gave you. The next lines were, the whole place is pickled, the people are pickles for sure. Yeah, I like those words, but that was a great song. We'll have another lyric test tomorrow, and of course, a number one from this day as well. Jenna's here, getting ready to go with the Naughties Hour straight after the news, and Andy Holmes, he'll get you home safe and sound on the City Sound Drive at 5. I've got a great song for you to leave you though. It's CJ Lewis and Sweet, Almost Sweet.

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1: Defence Secretary John Healey's quick Keir Starmer's government. He's accused the PM of failing to properly fund the defence investment plan. NATO Secretary General Mark Rutte gave this reaction.
2: John Healey, I respect very much. But more generally speaking, what we are seeing all over the alliance is countries increasing their defence investments. And of course, it's not easy. The core task of every government in the end is keeping the country safe.
1: Extra police, dogs and water cannon are being deployed on the streets of Belfast tonight after a second night of violent protests. A number of people have been arrested after violence erupted across the city. A 19-year-old police officer has been killed in Northumbria. Jess Turnbull had been sent to the scene of an accident in Cramlington, but was injured when a black Mercedes crashed into a marked police car. And former Love Island star Danny Dyer says she's over the moon to return to Strictly Come Dancing. She was forced to withdraw last year due to an injury. That's the latest for Radio News Hub. I'm David Hall.
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Hey, baby. That was No Doubt. And you're listening to Naughty's Hour. You're here with me, Jenna. Thanks so much for being here this afternoon. It is Thursday. We are hurtling towards the weekend. And I'll be here with you until 5 o'clock, when hopefully you'll be clocking off for the day. Maybe you're just starting your shift. Whatever you're doing, I'll be here to keep you company for the next hour with lots of Naughty's throwbacks for you. We're going to slow things down next with this one from Leona Lewis. This is Better in Time.

My Love from Westlife. Are you a boy band fan, or do you prefer something a little bit more edgy? Perhaps like this next one. It's Supermassive Black Hole from Muse.

She moves in her own way from the Kooks. And before that, we had LaRue with Bulletproof. Now, if you're sick and tired of always being sick and tired, this next song is for you. It's Anastasia with Sick and Tired.

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Love Today from Mika. I hope you are loving today. I hope you're having a fantastic Thursday. It is nearly the weekend. And of course, we have the World Cup coming up, don't we? I'm going to try and fit in a World Cup theme song for tomorrow, I think. It's called for, isn't it? Have you got your England flags out, ready to go? I got mine the other day from Home Bargains. Little interesting fact for you there. Let's get some fly on next before I start talking nonsense again. It's Five Colours in Her Hair.

I like the way you move from Body Rockers. And before that, we had Lumidy with her one-hit wonder, Never Leave You, the uh-oh song, remember? If you'd like to get your own Naughties requests on this afternoon, then do it. Why not? Don't leave it all up to me. You can get in touch on the WhatsApp 07568 771 825 or you can email us studio@citysound.radio and I'll do my best to get it on for you. In the meantime, I'm going to play you Keen and This Is The Last Time.

Stop and Stare from One Republic. That is almost it from me, I'm afraid, for Naughty's Hour for today, but I'll be back tomorrow 4 till 5 when we have the World Cup starting. And to celebrate, I'm going to take you back to the World Cup in 2006, and this was the official England team song. It's World at Your Feet by Embrace.

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1: John Healey has resigned as Defence Secretary. In a letter to the Prime Minister, he says he was left with no other option after a disagreement over the Defence Investment Plan. The Belfast stabbing victim is improving and could be released from a coma within the next 48 hours. Stephen Ogilvie has lost sight in one eye after being attacked on Monday. DUP leader Gavin Robinson has spoken to his family.
2: His condition is improving. They hope, pray and trust that he will be released from that coma within the next 24 or 48 hours, at which point assessments will be made about his sight and other impacts from the atrocity that happened.
1: A 19-year-old police officer has died in hospital after she was hit by a car while responding to another collision. PC Jess Turnbull, who'd only joined Northumbria Police in September, was called to a collision near Cramlington on Monday. And the Wegovy weight loss pill has been approved for use in the UK. That's the latest from Radio News Hub. I'm David Hall.
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David Guetta, Dangerous, on a Thursday night. Very good evening. Welcome along, City Sounds Drive. I'm Andy with you through till 7 o'clock. How are you doing on this Thursday evening? Thanks, Jennifer. Last hour. She'll be back tomorrow, as always, between 4 and 5 with those noughties songs. It is Thursday, the 11th of June. Today's date, National Corn on the Cob Day. One of those things I have to admit, I've not had for quite some time. And you've got it. It's an easy thing as a starch, isn't it? Boiling water, chuck in the corn in the cob, bring it out. Lashings of butter, not healthy, but hey-ho, got to do these things now and again, haven't you? It's always...

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1: Outbreaks of rain will become increasingly showery this evening, but heavy bursts are still possible. Drier later in the night, though, with some clear spells developing and a low of 10 degrees Celsius. You see?

0: 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Ways to contact us here at City Sound on WhatsApp 07568 771 825. 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Loads of information on there as well. Always good to hear from you. Get in contact. We'd love to hear from you. Just gone 10 past 5. Let's see what's happening with the sport.
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2: Co-host Mexico against South Africa is the opening game of the 2026 FIFA World Cup later. More than 85,000 Mexican fans will be in attendance at the iconic Azteca Stadium to kick off the tournament. The other game in Group A sees South Korea take on Czechia. Meanwhile, England boss Thomas Tuchel says his squad are ready for the challenges ahead after claiming to be satisfied by their preparations after the 3-0 win over Costa Rica.
3: I had a feeling, and until now it was more a feeling of a pre-season, like of overseas pre-season, and it was good like this. I think it's enough if the pressure and tournament pressure comes a bit later, because it will come, the tension will come naturally.
2: In other football news, Martin O'Neill has signed a one-year deal to remain as Celtic manager after winning the league and cup double in interim charge last season. Elsewhere, Championship side Wolves are looking for a new manager after sacking Rob Edwards. And prize money for this year's Wimbledon has increased by 20%. The tournament begins on June 29th.

0: First update of the travel news coming on in about 5 minutes' time, then every half an hour from then on in through to 10 to 7 tonight as we then head over to the Essex Traffic Control Centre. Before all of that, here is the City Sound Record of the Week.
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2: Hi, this is Paul Debris and here's our local artist record of the week for this week. And it's the latest release from singer-songwriter Moira Someone, whose influences stretch from Joni Mitchell and Elton John to Chappell Roan. She's relatively new to the music scene, but has crammed a lot into the last year or so at open mics, record shop PAs, pop-up stages and supporting other artists around the region. So she may well be playing at a location near you soon. In the meantime, listen to the new single, Creature of the Night.

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3: Hello, M25 clockwise. One lane shut for emergency repairs. Just after 26, the A121 and Waltham Abbey, which is causing queues back to 25, the A10 and Enfield. Now, Clacton, St John's Road, B1027 closed. Now, this is with fallen power cables between St Osyth and Great Clacton. That's causing some localised delays around there. For Colchester, looking busy. St Andrews Avenue, Cadent Gasworks are going on between St Botolph's and the Greenstead roundabout, which is causing queues both ways. And also BT Openreach works in Colchester on East Hill, which is causing queues there as well. Now, checking elsewhere, A12 North, usual build-up of traffic, 16 Galloway towards 19 Boreham and the 414. There was a report of a collision, 3 Mile Hill, 414, heading into Chelmsford by Woodford roundabout. Looking on speed sensors now, that's all eased off. Looking slow, 133, Hare Green, down towards the Clacton area. For Chelmsford, it's just the usual queues really getting out. Nothing major to worry about, really. Little bit slow on Roxwell Road and also up by Springfield Hospital on

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Tonight, after me, the special shows. Tonight, we've got the talk shows. So Ben Parks from talking all about Chelmsford City Football Club, what's going on and off the pitch between 7 and 8 o'clock. Then between 8 and 9, Paul Morris, City Talking. Tonight, the guests are Essex Therapy Dogs. Find out everything about the charity Essex Therapy Dogs tonight between 8 and 9. 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
1: Outbreaks of rain will become increasingly showery this evening, but heavy bursts are still possible. Drier later in the night, though, with some clear spells developing and a low of 10 degrees Celsius.

0: Sarah Whittaker from Beverly Knights. I think she's up in Royal Albert Hall at the moment, isn't she, doing a show up there? Have a look at your usual ticket website and all the information will be on there. Few events going on over the next few days. 3:45 to 4:30 tomorrow, Little Hands Craft Club taking place at Springfield Library. 10 till 5:30 on Saturday, Sweet Treat Food Festival happening all across the High Street in Chelmsford. And 10:30 to 4, you've got Oi Chelmsford Sen Friendly Day at the Museum of Chelmsford. And on Sunday, 10:30 to 3, you've got Summer Flying at Stoke Murray's Great War Aerodrome. And over at Riddle, they've got some open gardens. More details, just type in Riddle Open Gardens and you'll find all the information on your usual search engines. 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

0: Well and truly into June now. Just think, Isle of Wight Festival happening next weekend. You've got Father's Day as well next Sunday. Also, same day, 21st of June, summer solstice, the longest day of the year. And then what happens after the longest day of the year? Yeah, soon be winter. You're glad I came along now, aren't you? 10-6, City Sound, latest travel news. I'm going to take you over to the Essex Traffic Control Centre.
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2: M25 clockwise, still that lane closure for emergency repairs, 26-27. That's Waltham Abbey to the M11, looking busy on the approach. St John's Road in Clacton, meanwhile, closed with fallen power cables. That's between St Osyth and Great Clacton. There's some localised delays there. Busy in Colchester, St Andrews Avenue. There's Cadent Gasworks between St Botolph's and the Greenstead roundabout, which is slow going. Really snarling things up around there. And East Hill, BT Openreach works, causing delays in both directions. So looking at standard congestion, A12 North busy in patches, 16 Gallowood, 19 Boreham, and then towards 20 at Hatfield Peveril. The 133 Hare Green as it leaves the 120, that's slow going. 120 Braintree Galleys busy tonight. M25 anti-clockwise Kent to Essex, that's busy towards the tunnels as normal. 130 South down to Canvey, delays after Sadler's. And the 127 in towards Southend, towards Kennetown's Corner, busy after Rayleigh Weir. The other route's looking pretty good. Public transport is fine. I'm Craig Birchall at the Essex Traffic Control Centre.
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Jennifer Lopez, Love Don't Cost a Thing. We could sit and talk about that one for quite some time. I'm sure most of us realise love does actually cost a few pennies, doesn't it? So, yeah, Love Don't Cost a Thing, good song. Jennifer Lopez. Eeny, meeny, miny quiz questions then. One of these statements I'm about to give you is true, the other two are false. Made out. Which one's true? Which two are false? As always, the answer's just before 10 past 6 tonight, and we will also do it just for fun. No prizes for this one. But however, one of these statements is true, the other two are false. Made out. Which one's which? Number one, the average UK household bins £8 of leftovers every week, as in money value. That's what they say. True or false? Number two, the average British person spends 1,200 hours of working every year. True or false? And finally, around 500 Britons lose luggage at airports every single day. True or false? So is it the average household bills at £8, the average British person spending 1,200 hours working each year, or losing luggage? 500 Britons losing luggage every day. One of those is true, other two are false and made up. Which one is which? Have a think about it. I'll give the answers about 10 past 6 tonight. News is next, after Lola Young, from down here on City Sound. I'm Andy with you through till 7. How you doing? You all right?

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1: Defence Secretary John Healey has quit Keir Starmer's government. He says the PM's spending plans on defence fall well short. NATO Secretary General Mark Rutte gave his reaction to Healey's resignation.
2: John Healey, I respect very much. But more generally speaking, what we are seeing all over the alliance is countries increasing their defence investments. And of course, it's not easy. The core task of every government in the end is keeping the country safe.
1: Extra police, dogs and water cannon are being deployed on the streets of Belfast tonight after a second night of violent protests. A number of people have been arrested after violence erupted across the city. A 19-year-old police officer has been killed in Northumbria. Jess Turnbull had been sent to the scene of an accident in Cramlington, but was injured when a black Mercedes crashed into a marked police car. And former Love Island star Danny Dyer says she's over the moon to return to Strictly Come Dancing. That's the latest from Radio News Hub. I'm David Hall.
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Thursday night, City Sounds Drive. I'm Andy with you through till 7. Thanks very much for joining wherever we find you tonight on DAB Digital Radio, online via app, or also your smart speaker as well. Thanks for joining me. How are you doing? Are you well? Looking forward to the weekend? Yeah, always looking forward to the weekend, especially when the last one's just finished. So, yeah, it's on its way. One more sleep to go, and then it will be here. 11th of June, today's day. It's Say Hi Day. So if you're still going out tonight somewhere, just go and say hi to complete strangers. As you're walking along, just say hi to them. Surprising, they will say hi back most of the times. Spread the love, spread the joy. That's what we're all about here on City Sound.

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1: Outbreaks of rain will become increasingly showery this evening, but heavy bursts are still possible. Drier later in the night, though, with some clear spells developing and a low of 10 degrees Celsius.

0: Latest sports news in a moment. I'm sure something about the football. Don't know why. All starts tonight, doesn't it? So, yeah, that's coming along shortly. But I must give you the answers to these eeny, meeny, miny quiz questions before. One true, two false. Which one was which tonight? Number one, the average UK household bins £8, as in cash, of leftovers every week. True or false? That's true. That's scandalous. £8 a week we're all wasting. Just throwing into the bin. Need to be more frivolous. Number two, therefore, and three are false. The average British person doesn't spend 1,200 hours of working every year. On average, 1,669 hours is what we're working. So that one false. And finally, also the last one, number three, around 500 Britons lose luggage at airports every day. That's false. More than 1,000 people. Have you ever done that? Lost luggage? Have you ever just put something down? I was at an airport the other day. I went away for the weekend and, just waiting in the queue, waiting to come back. Somebody just decided to go off and buy some food, left the bag in the middle of the airport and just went for a walk. Obviously, everyone coming along going, whose is this? And we were going, somebody down there, miles away. Wasn't a good move, I'll tell you that much. So well done if you got the answers right tonight. They were true, false and false. Well done if you got them right. And well done if you've never lost your luggage. You're not going to do that again, are you?
1: 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The Sports Roundup.
2: Co-host Mexico against South Africa is the opening game of the 2026 FIFA World Cup later. More than 85,000 Mexican fans will be in attendance at the iconic Azteca Stadium to kick off the tournament. The other game in Group A sees South Korea take on Czechia. Meanwhile, England boss Thomas Tuchel says his squad are ready for the challenges ahead after claiming to be satisfied by their preparations after the 3-0 win over Costa Rica.
3: I had a feeling, and until now it was more a feeling of a pre-season, like of an overseas pre-season, and it was good like this. I think it's enough if the pressure and tournament pressure comes a bit later, because it will come, the tension will come naturally.
2: In other football news, Martin O'Neill has signed a one-year deal to remain as Celtic manager after winning the league and cup double in interim charge last season. Elsewhere, Championship side Wolves are looking for a new manager after sacking Rob Edwards. And prize money for this year's Wimbledon has increased by 20%. The tournament begins on June 29th.

0: Shakira, Whenever, Wherever. Some films if you don't fancy watching the football over the next month, which is what we've got it for, all starting tonight, isn't it? Shakira, isn't she singing the opening song at the World Cup? So, yeah, that's going to be a good show tonight. I think every first game has got a start show that's happening, a pre-kickoff game. I also hear they've got one at the half-time as well this year, which is the first time it's ever been done. 15 minutes, that's going to be a quick show, isn't it? So looking forward to that when that gets round to it. But if you don't fancy that, back to the script. You want to go off to the cinema, you can go and see these films at the moment. Scary Movie, that's out. You've got Masters of the Universe, Backrooms as well, Star Wars, The Mandalorian and Grogu, Obsession, Tuna, Savage House as well. Next week, Toy Story 5 comes out on the 18th. And on the 25th, you've got Supergirl as well.
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2: M25 clockwise, still that lane closure for emergency repairs, 26-27. That's Waltham Abbey to the M11, looking busy on the approach. St John's Road in Clacton, meanwhile, closed with fallen power cables. That's between St Osyth and Great Clacton, for some localised delays there. Busy in Colchester, St Andrews Avenue, as Cadent Gas Works between St Botolph's and the Greenstead roundabout, which is slow going, really starting things up around there. And East Hill, BT Open Reach Works, causing delays in both directions. So looking at static congestion, A12 North busy in patches, 16 Gallowood, 19 Boreham, and then towards 20 at Hatfield Peveril. The 133 Hare Green as it leaves the 120, that's slow going. 120 Braintree Galleys busy tonight. M25 anti-clockwise Kent to Essex, that's busy towards the tunnels as normal. 130 South down to Canvey, delays after Sadler's, and the 127

0: Stuart's here in the morning, as always, 6 till 8am, Monday through to Friday with the early breakfast show, City Sound Breakfast, 8 through till 10. Then 10 till midday, you got your workplace anthems on a Friday with Tony Knight and Ben Collinson with you for lunch between midday and 2 o'clock. That's all happening here tomorrow on City Sound.
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1: Outbreaks of rain will become increasingly showery this evening, but heavy bursts are still possible. Drier later in the night, though, with some clear spells developing and a low of 10 degrees Celsius.

0: 20 to 7 on a Thursday night. Sydney Sound, the voice of Chelmsford. I'm Andy with you through till 7. Thanks very much for joining me. Hope you find you well, wherever you are. Got the barbecue ready yet? Yeah, a bit damp for that, isn't it? It's that time of year. Do you know, my barbecue still hasn't been lit, and we're already into June. Am I going to get it done over the weekend? I don't think so, listening to the weather report just now. But fingers are crossed, it might be still damp, but it's getting warmer over the weekend and into next week as well. So fingers crossed, the sun eventually pops out. But let's face it, the good old gardens do need that rain. What's on the telly tonight? 6.15, ITV1, FIFA World Cup opening ceremony. The first game afterwards, that will be a game between Mexico and South Africa starting the tournament off this year. Sort your life out with Stacey Solomon between 8 o'clock, I should say, BBC One, and 9 o'clock on Channel 4. Taskmaster, the final. We always have a bit of a sweepstake in our house as to who's going to win that. I went for Joel Dommett this year, and that was a waste of time. Glad I didn't put any money on that one. But who's going to win tonight? You'll find out. Channel 4, 9 o'clock, Taskmaster, the final.
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1: City Sound, traffic and travel.
2: M25 clockwise, still that lane closure for emergency repairs, 26-27. That's Waltham Abbey to the M11, looking busy on the approach. St John's Road in Clacton, meanwhile, closed with fallen power cables. That's between St Osyth and Great Clacton, so some localised delays there. Busy and cold just at St Andrews Avenue, as Cadent Gas Works between St Botolph's and the Greenstead roundabout, which is slow going, really starting things up around there. And East Hill, BT Open Reach Works, causing delays in both directions. So looking at static congestion, A12 North busy in patches, 16 Galliwood, 19 Boreham, and then towards 20 at Hatfield Peveril. The 133 Hare Green as it leaves the 120, that's slow going. 120 Braintree Galleys busy tonight. M25 anti-clockwise, Kent to Essex, that's busy towards the tunnels as normal. 130 South down to Canvey, delays after Sadler's. And the 127 in towards Southend, towards Kennett's Corner, busy after Rayleigh Weir. The other route's looking pretty good. Public transport is fine. I'm Craig Birchall at the Essex Traffic Control Centre.
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If you are off to see Take That at some point on their tour at the moment, have an excellent time. Do you know what? London Stadium, aren't they up there? If they are, I'll have a look tonight. I might see if there's a cheeky ticket still available. Go and see that. Seen him a few times. Excellent night out. I guarantee you will enjoy that. Between 8 and 9 o'clock tonight, Paul Morris on City Talking, talking to the group Essex Therapy Dogs. But before all of that, 7 till 8 o'clock, City Sports with all the information about what's on and off the pitch with Chelmsford City Football Club with Ben and his dad Terry. That's happening straight after the news at 7 o'clock. I'll catch you tomorrow afternoon.

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1: Defence Secretary John Healey has resigned. He's criticised the Prime Minister's spending plans on defence, claiming they fall well short. Healey is the sixth minister to quit in the past month. Shadow Defence Secretary Mark Francois says the government's in disarray.
2: We have a war in Ukraine, continuing instability in the Middle East, and a department in total limbo. The man with day-to-day responsibility for overseeing this nation's defence has just quit. They must now surely explain how this dreadful situation will somehow be rectified.
1: The Belfast stabbing victim is improving and could be released from a coma within the next 48 hours. Stephen Ogilvy has lost the sight in one eye after being attacked on Monday. A 19-year-old police officer has died in hospital after she was hit by a car while responding to another collision. PC Jess Turnbull only joined Northumbria Police in September. And the Wegovy weight loss pill has been approved for use in the UK. That's the latest from Radio News Hub. I'm David Hall.
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Good evening once again to City Sports with me, Ben Parks, and Terry Parks, your one-stop shop for all things Chelmsford City. And it's the off-season, but there's been some news this week, which we'll keep you up to date with. Thanks very much to Andy Holmes for his drive time show between 5 and 7. He's here every weekday, and sometimes on a Saturday as well, with Saturday Bangers. Coming up on the show, we've got made some two more big transfer incomings, and we'll also talk about some potential rumours about an outgoing. Bring you up to date with some news for some ex-Clarets, where they're heading, and also some local other teams, some news from them as well, as there's been some incoming money for a team that needs it, and a managerial appointment as well. We'll also be talking about the World Cup, which kicks off in just under an hour's time in Mexico City, where Mexico take on South Africa. So maybe we'll have a little chat about that. Let's get the music underway. Here's some George Ezra, Budapest, to start the show.

0: George Ezra, Budapest on City Sound, the voice of Chelmsford. You're listening to City Sports with me, Ben Parks. And we've got news of another signing. The Southend influence is great this season with the incoming John Still, who obviously has just left head of football as Southend, and he's now become our head of football at Chelmsford. And Spencer said about the CEO as well, having some influence as well, working a few days a week at the club as well, and having some sort of giving us some sort of input as well. So Nathan Ralph was brought in before last week, and then Cav Miley is the next midfielder to come in from Southend. Defensive midfielder, had an interesting start to his career. He started playing for Jersey in Jersey with St Paul's, helping them to win the Jersey Combination Premiership. Don't know how many teams are in that. He has also played games for Jersey, five games for Jersey. Then he moved to Eastleigh in 2017 and played 5 years for them in the National League, and then 4 years at Southend in the National League as well. Five seasons basically, joining in 2021. Defensive midfielder, he's made over 350 appearances for those two clubs, and scored 11 goals. Wouldn't expect that to be his output. He was Southend's Player of the Year in 2022-23 season, and as all the Southend players have done, he's just won the FA Trophy as well.
1: Yeah,
0: and made the playoffs on a number of occasions in the National League. So another really good signing. I've watched him before. I thought he was a really good player.
1: Yeah. Did you notice there the link between those two places, though, Eastleigh and the Southend? Airports.
0: Okay.
1: Southend Airport is close to Eastleigh, right? And obviously...
0: so he can go back to Jersey, is it?
1: Yeah, so that's what I just thinking, Southend and that. Yeah, it's close to Southampton Airport, so yeah, maybe that was the reason why. No, it's good, obviously, those influences, that's what you were looking for, that's why John Steele's there, you know, those contacts and that, as you said about the CEO, and the link with Adam Crowther as well, you know, previously, and with this, as I said to you, this is the hole we're looking to fill up, this is the area, midfield is the space now that we need bodies into, and if you can get those with a good link between each other, because they know each other, they know their style of play. It's going to build those connections quickly.
0: When he won Player of the Season, he didn't miss one game. So hopefully, you know, we had obviously issues with people like Tom Lapsley last year, where he was supposed to be brought in as an experienced midfielder and he didn't really play at all, really. I don't think he played 190 minutes for us. So hopefully, you know, the currency of being available all the time and being regularly is really important, as well as being a good player.
1: I think this goes back to what we've spoken about in recent programmes, and that is looking for experience, age, experience, wisdom, and the other thing is not signing players that come, you know, unfortunately with an injury, which is quite debilitating for them.
0: Yeah, Mark Cooper said about him, he's a brilliant signing for us, Cam Miley, a really good midfield player. He can defend, pass the ball and break things up. He has everything we need to play in that defensive midfield role. Experience, leadership and football above the level. John Still said he's a top player, he's had a great career as well as being a leader. I hope his career keeps getting better whilst he gives Chelmsford a good platform to get promotion with. And he seems to know a few of the squad. Obviously, we brought in Adam Crowther from Southend last season.
1: Yep.
0: Nathan Ralph already brought in. He said he knows Jack Barham, I think, obviously, born in the Southend area. Ricky Holmes played for Southend as well at one point. So there's lots of links there.
1: Yeah. As I said, the more experience, you know, playing at Wembley, the FA Trophy, you know, sort of playing at that level, the National League level, fantastic experience for us, because that's where we want to be. And I think, you know, as Spencer has said before, we want to be there soon.
0: What I remembered about watching Cav Miley is that sort of player that just ticks the game over. You know, he sort of
1: Yeah, he just gives it to someone else.
0: Yeah. You know, he can tackle. Yeah. As I said, sort of a Jordan Henderson style player in that great Liverpool team when, you know, they had Mo Salah and Diaz flying down the wings. They needed, Roberto Firmino. They needed somebody in midfield to help defend the counter-attack. And,
1: yeah, players that can link up.
0: And give
1: up.
0: The ball to Mo Salah as well. Yeah,
1: exactly. You know, link it up, win it back. You know, break up play, win it back, give it to others, and be available just to keep moves moving. That's good.
0: Yeah. So let's have a listen to what Cav Miley said upon signing for the club.
2: Cav, welcome to Champions City. How pleased are you to be here?
3: Yeah, really happy to get it done. It's been in the works for a little while, but yeah, buzzing to be here now and finally get it done.
2: And what attracted you to this club?
3: I came and met the gaffer here, met John, and he explained to me what the ambition is of the club and what they're trying to do. And basically the goal is only one thing, and it's to get straight out of the league. And the project that they put in front of me and what they want to do was sort of a no-brainer.
2: Yeah, how much would you say your ambition matches their ambition as well?
3: Yeah, look, I want to be successful. I want to win football games, but ultimately get promoted. And that's always the aim. You don't want to look any further than that. It's got to be the goal.
2: With Nathan Ralph signing and you being teammates previously, how excited are you to have him as a teammate again?
3: Yeah, played with Ralphie for a long time now, good friend of mine, and a really, really good footballer. So look forward to playing with him. Also know Adam Crowther as well, and a few other boys, Jack Barham. So hopefully, yeah, looking forward to it, and hopefully we can just carry on that good relationship and get to know the rest of the lads.
2: Yeah, you've mentioned people that you know already. Obviously, John Steele's someone you know too, and you mentioned conversations with Mike. What have them conversations looked like?
3: Just all positive and promising, really. It's sort of, like I said before, they showed me the project and told me exactly what they want to do. And speaking to the gaffer here, he's very forward with exactly what he wants. And basically, it was a no-brainer for me to sign up to this.
2: Yeah, and what can you bring to Champions City, both on the pitch and off the pitch?
3: I think on the pitch, played quite a few games now in National League, so hopefully a bit of experience and a lot of energy and hopefully some sort of leadership. And off the pitch, same thing really, be professional and lead by example and sort of be myself and carry on with what I've been doing.
2: And finally, what message would you like to send to the supporters?
3: Just that I can't wait to get going and play in front of them and have a good relationship with the fans, see their support. I've been to watch Chelmsford before, good fan base, and yeah, like I say, can't wait to get going.
4: The soundtrack of the city. This is City Sound.

0: That was Miley Cyrus there and Midnight Sky on City Sports. Played her last week as well. Maybe that was a foreseeing that we're going to sign Cav Miley.
1: Yes, into the future.
0: 31 years old, I didn't mention as well. That's how old. So that's the experience.
1: Yeah, exactly.
0: That we need as well. Yeah, and, you know, he knows Nathan Ralph could be sort of the leadership group, I suppose, like a lot of teams have now, isn't it? It'll be part of that, I would have thought.
1: Yeah. You, there's no mention as yet which captain, who's going to be captain, but some people are born to be captains and some people really shouldn't be captains.
0: I saw somebody on the forum said, oh, we need a bit of youth. But then people put, well, the goalkeeper's 22, Harry Barber at 22, Tompkins 22, Grimwood, Crowther the 25, Cooper 24, Seri 22. So it's not as if we're like old all over the pitch. Not as if we sign loads of over 30-year-olds.
1: You need a good mixture.
0: We've got Lyle and exactly. You know, Lyle's 37. Then we've got Reece Brown 30 and Leo Seri 22.
1: Exactly.
0: Well, we've got 2 30-year-olds with Barham as well as another striker. So
1: you need
0: that's,
1: that mix.
0: We've got the mix there. Yeah, I think
1: that's what you're looking for. That you knew that's what they had to do. He wasn't going to come in and play the youth team.
0: No,
1: that wasn't going to be it. But what he was going to
0: be exceptional, like Jet, or something like that.
1: What he's done is he's kept the good ones.
0: Yeah.
1: All right. Okay.
0: Well, that's another point. Maybe needs to be asked at the fans forum. What's happening with the academy next season?
1: Yeah.
0: Because Mickey's obviously leaving.
1: Yeah.
0: The under 21s. We haven't heard much about that of late. So ever since Rob Moore left, yeah. I suppose that's. Seems to have gone away.
1: Yeah.
0: I think they only played 2 games last season, the under-21, so maybe that's something we can that can be asked of Spencer. I suppose that's...
1: Yeah, maybe somebody...
0: Maybe fallen down the priority a little bit, but
1: yeah,
0: the academy side was still strong last season. Maybe a couple of them could be loaned out or invited into pre-season training.
1: Yeah.
0: Yeah, like Jet was in pre-season and impressed Angelo. I thought Lewis Hayes did quite well as well. He came on in an FA Cup tie last season, so
1: indeed.
0: He was all right. So, yeah, he was...
1: That's something that Spencer could, and the rest of the organisation could spell out how that's linked up there.
0: Okay. One thing I want to mention while we talk about Southend as well, because we seem to be inextricably linked with them this season, is they, obviously, Kevin Mayer left, as well as John Steele. And they've appointed a new manager, which is former England international Kieran Dyer.
1: Yeah.
0: Formerly of Ipswich, West Ham and Newcastle for his three most famous clubs. What do you make of that appointment? It's his first managerial job. He has been assistant manager of Chesterfield.
1: Yeah, we did have this discussion, didn't we? He has got, coaching experience and that alike, and somebody has to start somewhere, don't they? So, but it's is there any link to the South End? I don't see any link to South End whatsoever. But maybe that's what they want.
0: Well, he's from Ipswich, so
1: it's not a million miles away.
0: He's local to this area.
1: Yeah, it's not a million miles away, but maybe they just wanted a clean break. The new organisation wanted a clean break, which is what they seem to be doing with their players, aren't they? And their management staff. They've decided that they've taken them as far as we can. I mean, bit like Spencer, he decided that those had taken everybody as far as he can, and we're on a new project. And obviously Southend are now on a new project as well.
0: Okay, well, it's not going to be the last mention of Southend, because our other new signing this week might have appeared for them for a while as well. Right then, let's have some more music. Let's have a bit of Uptown Funk dancing on this Thursday evening.

0: That was I'll Be There For You from Friends, and that was in there, but we thought it's our friends at Southend, obviously letting us have all their players, so ex-players now, and their ex-director of football.
1: Very kind of them.
0: As well. City Sports on City Sound will be telling you about other new signing, also from Southend, after half seven. But also a little song to give you a clue as well, if you've not heard the news. I was going to mention about the World Cup, Braintree getting the £175,000, which is taking them out of their transfer embargo for Tommy Smith being called up to the World Cup, their New Zealand defender. Very handy for Braintree, that is, isn't it?
1: Yeah, very, very fortunate. Did you say it was eight or 9,000 a day?
0: Yeah.
1: Yeah, so, yeah, it's... Yeah, 170-odd thousand pounds.
0: Yeah, and that's if they get knocked out in the group stage
1: Yeah, exactly. If they got further, you know, further on, they get even more money. I mean, he's not likely to play, though, is he? I don't think.
0: No, he didn't even play against England that friendly, did he?
1: No, he didn't get on, did he? So, yeah, and New Zealand sort of, you know, have come.

0: to the rescue of Braintree. Yeah.
1: And FIFA,
0: yeah.
1: So, yeah. Just a reminder, there is the Chelmsford City Clubhouse is open for the England games. Table of eight, £72, which guarantees indoor seating, or bench of four, £36 for outdoors. And if you want to book, then contact the club. Wednesday the 17th is the first match, and then Tuesday the 23rd and Saturday the 27th. Open to the early hours as well, 1 a.m. for the two midweek games, and 2 a.m. for the Saturday into Sunday morning game. Right, we'll have news of our latest signing after this.
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6: 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I've enjoyed playing all sorts of music. Soul, early dance, even some of the early rap music. And then you do your local pub, which would be Luther Vandross, Human League. I have a lot of admiration for Stevie Wonder. You're only as young as you feel. 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And I still enjoy it. And I still

0: That wasn't Come On Your Reds. That was Status Quo there, Burning Bridges. They did use the same tune for that song. And that's give you a clue to our new signing, Jack Bridge, who returns after 10 years away when he played for us in the 2015-16 season. He played in 2014-15 and 2015-16. Yep. Kept us up from, saved us from relegation, basically, that season. 2015-16, I think we were basically down.
1: Yeah.
0: We were in the relegation zone in before Easter, and then he managed to save us, scored 7 in 14.
1: Yeah, he was outstanding.
0: In that season. Not sure if he's like the same sort of player now. He's more matured. He was a bit more of a lively winger, sort of striker back in the day, but he's now maybe plays a little bit deeper, wing back, midfield, using his sort of intelligence and cleverness on the ball. Obviously was on loan from Southend back then, born in Southend as well. He's 30 years old now, Jack. Then he moved on to Northampton, Carlisle, then come back down to the National League South with Concord, and then Bromley, and then went to Southend in 2021, where he's been for 5 seasons, scoring 13 goals in the 2022-23 season. What do you make of that signing?
1: I think it's a brilliant signing, really. He was exceptional when we had him before, and I think I do recall everybody being really upset that he left then. We're sort of looking to hope that he could be a catalyst for an improvement to the team in those days. But like always, he was a young player looking to make his mark, as he did in the leagues above, and none of us want to hold any players back who can sort of go on and progress. We love him to stay with us, but now he can maybe help us to go that next stage, because we're still where we were when he was with us last time. So it'd be really good if he can add all that experience, knowledge. He enjoyed playing for the club, and people loved seeing him play.
0: Mark Cooper said about Jack, he said, Bridge is a very exciting winger that is above the level. He can be a match winner. And John Steele said, he's what I call an old-fashioned winger, a quality signing that runs at people, wants to cross and can score goals. It was a no-brainer for us. Did you see who Chelsea City got to announce his signing as well?
1: No, go on in.
0: A bit of a clue with the player, Jack Bridge.
1: No, go on.
0: Michael Bridge.
1: Oh,
0: from
1: Southend.
0: No relation.
1: Right. No.
0: But it was a little bit of a clue there. We got like a little transfer update. He did it before on when we actually signed Ben Brooks on transfer deadline day. I saw him outside Tottenham, us Spurs signing no one or something, or signing
1: standing
0: £30 million player, turning up to be no good. And we messaged him and he said, oh, can you do this? We're signing Ben Brooks. And Ben Brooks, obviously, we signed from Hashtag, so he had a bit of social media presence, so it worked out really well. And then Ben Brooks got man of the match on his debut, I think. And he's now got promoted, was part of that York team.
1: Yeah,
0: that got promoted,
1: wasn't he?
0: So now he's in League Two.
1: Yeah.
0: Jack Bridge. Let's hope he's successful.
1: Also, there's that little link also because with Sky, with Caroline Barker as well and things like that. So that helps to...
0: She did a little post saying, with a clapping
1: sells
0: emoji
1: a club,
0: saying thanks so much to Michael. And he supports Enfield Town, he knows us. He came when Enfield Town played us a couple of seasons ago. He came and did a bit of, even though he was supporting Enfield, he did a bit of social media for us. And he's done a few for other clubs as well, I think.
1: A football fan.
0: He's a football fan. And supports a non-league team as well, because obviously being a Spurs fan, he's sort of from Enfield as well. He's not far away.
1: Not far away.
0: Just down the A10. Jack Bridge. And again, that Southend link. So that rumour about all three of them signing, Ralph, Miley and Bridge, was true in the end. Yeah. And they've come as like a trio with John Steele. And it'll be a nice sort of... as I said, Jack Bridge has just scored a penalty at Wembley in the trophy final, in the shootout to win that for Southend.
1: And that adds another one in that gap, midfield, as well, sort of adds another person in there. So I think that's getting us towards 18 with Ricky, I think, in that team. So maybe there's still one or two more, you never know.
0: Yeah. Probably, the old trialist might come about. People
1: yeah, in the friendlies, and no doubt other people come along. Let's have a look at them. Will they add anything to the squad?
0: Yeah.
1: But it is good to have a backbone of three, four, you know, players that know each other and can work well without having to sort of work out which boot they kick with.
0: Yeah.
1: Yeah, that'd be good.
0: Probably another central midfielder?
1: I think so. I think that's the place you need to be, isn't it? That is the place you need.
0: We've got Miley and Cooper.
1: Yeah, well, I looked down and I've got
0: Ricky.
1: Yeah.
0: So there's three, probably.
1: Yeah, as you said, you've got those ones. There's four at the moment.
0: Maybe you're looking for someone a bit taller?
1: Yeah.
0: Not a lot of height at the moment?
1: No. You want a Liam Trotter, do you?
0: Yeah.
1: That would be good, wouldn't it? Something like that. Somebody's sort of larger.
0: Yeah.
1: Bigger presence in that way, because it might be a bit of a small side at the moment.
0: Yeah.
1: Yeah.
0: Maybe that's what we're looking for.
1: Yeah, maybe play Adam Crowther in midfield.
0: Yeah, well, potentially.
1: You never know.
0: Anyway, let's have a listen to what Jack said about when he returned to the club, his memories as well about his first spell.
2: So, Jack, welcome back to the club. How excited are you to be back?
3: Yeah, really excited. Like I say, about 10 years ago I was here before. I had a couple of loan spells. Loved my time here, really enjoyed it, and excited to be back.
2: Yeah, you said you loved your time here. Did that make it an easier decision for you to come back?
3: Yeah, 100%. Like I said, obviously when you've been at a club before and you've enjoyed your time, it makes it a lot easier, the thought of coming back.
2: Yeah, obviously the club's changed quite a lot since you left. You must have changed quite a lot as well, haven't you? Tell me a bit about that.
3: Yeah, I think, like I said, the first time I come on loan here was, I think, my second loan, and it was sort of my first real taste in men's football. Again, I think I must have been 16, 17, maybe, from what I remember, maybe, yeah. And, yeah, I loved it and really enjoyed it. And then since then, obviously, 10 years on, I played quite a lot of games, played in quite a few leagues, played for different teams. So, yeah, obviously grown up quite a bit and looking forward to be back and what I can offer.
2: And how much do you think your experience now can come back and help Chelsea City next season?
3: Yeah, massively. I think, like I say, I've played at quite a few clubs at quite a few different levels, and I think bringing that back to the club now and hopefully have a really good season.
2: There's now obviously quite a lot of familiar faces for you at Chelsea City. How pleased are you to be back with them?
3: Yeah, massively. And for me, it was obviously a big decision as well. Seeing the type of players that are being signed, I think, obviously shows the sort of ambition that we're going for this season and past that as well. So, really excited.
2: Yeah, obviously, John Steele's here now, so you know him quite well. New manager, Mark Cooper. How much did they influence your decision?
3: Yeah, massively. Obviously, been in touch with John when he come here and speaking to him, getting it done, and also Mark as well, which was obviously a massive factor in the final decision to come here, speaking to him, and everything sort of aligned in the way that I like, and obviously the ambition of the football club is obviously something I want to be a part of.
2: Yeah, obviously some of our fans will know what to expect from you from what you were like 10 years ago, but what can I expect from you now and next season?
3: Hopefully more of the same of what I was back then. Goals, assists, obviously like to attack and yeah, enjoy my football.
2: And lastly, what would your message be to the fans?
3: Hopefully get to see you all this season and yeah, enjoy the ride. Obviously, hopefully it'll be a really successful season.
0: So there was Jack Bridge signing for Chelsea City. What an exciting signing that is. One player that has been rumoured with a move away, Jason Adigan, one of the only two players with Jet Murphy that were offered contracts, but their futures haven't been decided upon yet. And he has been rumoured, according to online sources, that he signed for a League One team in Stockport. And Gillingham also after him as well. But Spencer, the chairman, Chelsea chairman, went news to me. So,
1: well,
0: does look like he's moving on, doesn't it?
1: Yeah, I think he's probably thinking, I'd like to go a level above. I've done quite a bit this year.
0: Three leagues above, that's a good big jump there, isn't it?
1: Fantastic.
0: Leagues after League One.
1: If he gets that jump, and I wish him all the best, really.
0: Talented player, Jason Adigan.
1: Yes, absolutely. Indeed. You know, they just need to go and prove it at that level. That's the tough bit.
0: Couple of other ex-Claret news. David Long King has signed for Hemel Hempstead, who signed for us last summer. Went to Hampton and Richmond as well. Had a bit of a disciplinary issue with a couple of red cards, didn't he? So he's moved on to Hemel Hempstead with their new manager, Lee Burcham. And if you want to get, if Chelsea aren't playing, if you want to go and see a few ex-Clarets, Ramsgate are building an ex-Claret team. They've got ex-Dartford manager A.D. Pennock in charge. So they've signed Callum Jones, Dave Winfield, and now Cameron James has gone there after he left Maldon, with their situation for next season being completely up in the air at the moment. No manager and all the players leaving.
1: Yeah.
0: Ramsgate. Quite a bit of a journey for them.
1: Yeah, well, don't forget Dave lives down in that part of the world, doesn't he? In that area. And I suspect, really and truthfully, the others are going along because he's there and,
0: Jazz. Maybe he got released by Billy Ricky. Maybe he'll go and turn up.
1: Maybe Jazz will join.
0: Get him Jacob Marsden. Get the whole band back together. Robbie, is he going to go and Simo and go and manage Ramsgate?
1: I think that's too far a journey from Ware to Ramsgate, I think.
0: Yeah.
1: In the Dartford Tunnel. But the others, if you haven't got any other offers,
0: Been quite big spenders, Ramsgate, as well. They had Joe Taylor, didn't he? He was scored loads of goals for him.
1: But why not go and play with someone at least to enjoy playing with?
0: And they're going to be a competitive side at step three level.
1: Yeah.
0: Ramsgate, I think they're definitely looking for promotion.
1: Yeah. I don't think any of those
0: the National League South
1: be coming back to us. I think, I think we've got 16 now. So a couple more, maybe, as you said, trial situations, we'll see. But definitely midfield is the area we need to sort of keep filling in.
0: And just a bit of news about the Chelmsford City women's team. They haven't gone for promotion, so they'll still be in the Division 1 South of the Eastern Region League. They've been joined in their league by Sudbury Reserves, Leighton Orient and Maldon and Tiptree. So Leighton Orient's got a big... We've got Leighton Orient, Southend and Colchester with Chelmsford.
1: That's good.
0: Enfield Town and Hutton have been relegated from the league above. So that's their division. Now the other team's in it. Hashtag Reserves. They can't get promoted, despite winning the title. Hartford, Southend, I mentioned Toby and Wormley. I think Brentwood ended up getting promoted because Hashtag couldn't. We said we didn't want to, and Brentwood, who were third, went up to the league above.
1: All right.
0: So we'll see how they do in the division above.
1: Yep.
0: But I think they're asking for players as well. So get in contact with the women's team if you want to go and trial pre-season, looking for some experience and a bit of squad depth they can go for promotion. I think it's worried about they've just got they've got two subs basically every week, so if they have a couple of injuries,
1: not enough
0: they're not going to be able to compete.
1: It's fair enough,
0: especially with ACL is a big issue in women's football at the moment. Football, that has happened to some of our players as well, hasn't it?
1: Indeed.
0: Right then, let's have a bit of music. Here's some Years and Years and Shine, and then we'll be talking a bit of World Cup, maybe.

0: City Sports on City Sound. We're just about coming to the end of the show. The World Cup starting in about 10 minutes time. Mexico versus South Africa, the first game. Or you can keep listening to City Sound. We've got Paul Morris coming up next with City Talking, with another guest from the community talking about their work. So, Dad, the World Cup, who's your favourite?
1: As I said, I think Argentina. I think I would go for South American clubs and those who are used to the hot weather and the conditions. I think the Europeans are really going to struggle.
0: We said Andy Holmes has done a sweepstake just for fun for City Sound. No money's changed hands. I've got Japan, who are a bit of a dark horse. Matoma missing with injury has been a bit of a blow for them, but they did beat England a friendly at Wembley, and we couldn't score against them. They beat us 1-0. You've got Ecuador.
1: Yeah, the kings of the low block.
0: Who are a bit of a dark horse as well. They haven't lost a game for 2 years. 18 games unbeaten. Yeah. They had four consecutive goalless draws in World Cup qualifying. So they're going to be exciting. They're going to be exciting to watch, especially if it's 3 a.m. Maybe if you're an insomniac and they're on early morning, that might send you to sleep watching Ecuador. Also, one every day of the week got one, and Thursday France, so we could be quizzing there with France on a Thursday. Friday England, so anyone that's got a show on a Friday, you've got a good chance there for England. And City Sound overall has Spain, so we could all be the winner.
1: There you go.
0: If Spain wins the World Cup, everyone involved with City Sound. We did think about a few songs to finish off the show. We maybe thought about this, some old England songs, Back Home for 1970. Back home, they'll be thinking about. But we thought better of that. And also we've got this one. This was the 1982 song, Ron Greenwood's Team. You said Trevor Brooking trying to mime along to it on Wogan, I think, wasn't it?
1: Yeah, and Trevor.
0: There you go. So that was that time. They didn't quite get it right, though.
1: No.
0: I think we got to quite... don't think there was a semi-final back in 1982. It was a weird group stage thing. Anyway, we're going to play out with this one. New Order, World in Motion. Probably the best England song. Maybe Three Lions, but that one you'll hear 20 times now. Between now and next Wednesday, England have got Croatia in their first game next week. And we'll have much more Chelsea City news next Thursday on City Sports. Paul Morris up next. Goodbye.

0: or in the office, on the move or at home. 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
1: And a very good evening to you. Welcome along. Thanks very much to Ben and Terry Parks the last hour. They're going away to watch the football now and have an opinion on it next week, I've no doubt. I'm in the sweepstakes as well. I think I've got Ghana, so I'm not really holding out for a great deal. Tonight on City Talking, I'm joined by Tina and Mandy from the Essex Therapy Dogs organisation. Tell you a bit more about that in a minute. Now you can get in contact with us. We're kicking it off with Sting.

0: 5 past 8, Thursday evening, City Talking on City Sound. The voice of Chelmsford, we're across the world on the internet and of course on DAB as well, across the city of Chelmsford. Tonight, joined by Tina and Mandy from Essex Therapy Dogs. A very good evening to you.
1: Good evening.
0: Evening. And I'm going to hasten to add, we have Merlin with us as well, who has now decided to go sleep in the studio.
1: Mm-hmm.
0: So let's tell me a bit about Merlin. Let's start off with the exciting bit.
1: So Merlin's a golden retriever. He's 7 years old. We've had him since he was a puppy. And he's basically my dog, lives at home with us, but he's been an Essex Therapy Dog for 4 years, working around Essex, but mainly at Broomfield Hospital.
0: Oh, okay. I think I've actually seen him
1: when
0: walking through Broomfield when I've been doing some work there. Mm. So did you get involved with the therapy dogs because of Merlin, or is there a different route? Or?
1: No, I think it was mainly because of Merlin. So Merlin's sisters and his nieces are all Essex Therapy Dogs. So I think one of his sisters had joined Tina when she first set the charity up. And she said, oh, Merlin make a good therapy dog. And that's when Tina and I became firm friends. And then she coerced me into being the secretary of the charity. So that's
0: when,
1: where we are.
0: When did you start Therapy Dogs?
2: So I started Essex Therapy Dogs just after COVID. So once COVID hit, obviously everyone was in lockdown. So and when we came out of COVID on the other side, I really did feel that there was a need for therapy dogs to go and see people to help them with their mental health. And the charity I was with at the time felt it was far too soon. And I strongly disagreed. So myself and four other ladies got together and we came up with the name of Essex Therapy Dogs. And the reason why we called it that is because we wanted to stay within the boundaries of Essex. We didn't want to grow too quickly, too fast, and we certainly didn't want to be out the county. So we started off with 5 members with 10 dogs, and now we've got over 420 volunteers. So it's grown quite a lot.
0: And how many dogs?
2: 385.
0: Wow. And is this breeds all across the spectrum?
2: Yes, we've got breeds from really small ones. We've got a miniature teacup Yorkie, weighs 1.4 kilos, right up to the Great Danes, the Leonbergers that weigh 75 to 80 kilos.
0: Wow.
2: And we've got all the different sizes in between. But our most popular dog by far is the Golden Retriever. We've got more Golden Retrievers on our books than any other breed of dog.
0: Oh, okay. So you said this... Merlin's worked predominantly in Broomfield.
1: Yep.
0: As a therapy dog. Now, where'd you go in Broomfield when you go in there?
1: So when we go in, we support the anaesthesia team, so the anaesthesia consultants. We always have lunch with them on Friday, and then we also go and spend half an hour or an hour around the stroke ward.
0: Okay, and children's ward as well?
1: Yeah, anything? I mean, we get special requests from Merlin because he's done his anaesthesia, paediatric anaesthesia video, which basically he's the patient and he narrates the journey that children would go through if they were to have an anaesthetic. And we did that with Anglia Ruskin University.
0: Okay.
1: They did it for us for free, which was absolutely fantastic, and worked with a couple of the senior consultants at Broomfield. So... and we give it to children before they come in for an operation. And we often get, or I often get, some requests from Merlin to go and spend some time on Wizard Ward with the children. So I have to balance my day job around that one sometimes.
0: What do you do during the day?
1: I work for the fire service.
0: Oh, okay. Mm. So you're not dog related or
1: no.
0: Or animal related?
1: No.
0: On a typical volunteering day for somebody, is it done by requests or do you have set pattern of where you go? Or?
2: So the way it operates is that we get requests come in via our website, and then we'll look to see what volunteers we've got within that area, because we don't want to send people too far. You know, we want to keep them local. We don't want them travelling up and down the A12. It's their time in petrol as well. Yes, and once the placement has been set up, that becomes their placement for the foreseeable future. So they'll tend to go in same day, same time each week, and then they build a relationship with that establishment, be it a care home, a school, in the hospital or mental health unit. We go into quite a few different establishments across the whole of Essex. So yes, it's the volunteer is assigned a place to go, and then that becomes their placement for the time that they're with us.
0: How do you get people involved?
2: So it's a lot of it's through word of mouth. We get most of our referrals is through word of mouth. Obviously, the Golden Retriever group, they talk to each other. That's probably why we've got so many Golden Retrievers on our books. But no, it's mainly through word of mouth. Obviously, we're on social media. We've got a website. So yeah. And we go to lots of events. We go to the dog shows. We go to the All About Dog Show in April over at Highlands. And we tend to go to other little dog shows as well across the county. And we also give talks. So, yeah, we've become really quite well known within Essex. So
0: difficult to fund?
2: So we mainly rely on donations. But if a volunteer joins us, there is a membership fee. For one member and one dog, it's £20 a year. If you're two members with one dog, that's £25. So, yeah, that's how we fund ourselves. We are a voluntary charity, so we don't have any paid staff. Yeah. So all our trustees and our volunteers who help us out, they do it all for free, and also for the love of dogs as well.
0: Happy days. Right, so Truly, Madly, Deeply, Savage Garden was your choice.
2: It was my choice, yes.
0: Come on then. Why?
2: So when my husband and I got married 25 years ago, it will be on the 21st of June, this was our wedding song. And because it's almost our 25th wedding anniversary, I thought it'd be nice to play this. So happy anniversary, Chris.
0: So you beat me too. I was going to say, we haven't mentioned Chris yet. It's City Sound. This is Savage Garden. Truly, Madly, Deeply.

0: Truly, Madly, Deeply, Savage Garden, 8:15, City Talking here on City Sound. We are chatting to Tina and to Mandy from Essex Therapy Dogs tonight. We've just been chatting about Broomfield Hospital, really, and all the stuff that you do up there. So how many dogs have you got operating in the hospital?
1: We've got about 18 dogs, and we go all over Broomfield Hospital, from the children's ward to the elderly to stroke unit, the surgical units,
2: the burns unit.
1: We pretty much go everywhere, and also we get special requests sometimes. If people are going for a blood test and they're a bit nervous, they're frightened of needles, we'll sometimes get a request come through saying, can I have a dog that will come with me? We quite often accompany people to their appointments. Most of them are blood tests, but yeah.
0: So yeah. You sort of spend quite a bit of time collectively there then?
1: We do, yeah. So we've got dogs going in there every day. We're actually there tomorrow. We're supporting their pride event that they've got going on there tomorrow. But yeah, there's a dementia hub that's being run there once a month as well. So our dogs will go along and support that. And it's really interesting when our dogs turn up at the hospital, because they are a bit of a showstopper. It's like, oh my God, there's a dog. And it can take sometimes half an hour to actually get to your ward, because so many people stop you to say hello.
0: And there's no issue with them going onto wards? No,
2: they're really, really welcomed. I mean, particularly on the stroke ward, very much welcomed by the staff on there. I think most of the time we're actually up there for the staff as much as the patients. Hopefully your patients are transient, but your staff are there all the time. So we've got some brilliant relationships worked up there with the members of staff. And being the Goldies, they're up for anything. So last year they always dress up as Halloween. So we've got Halloween dogs. We did a whole big thing at Christmas when they lit the Christmas tree. So I think Merlin went up with 9 of his siblings and nieces. So yeah. So Merlin was Santa Paws, and then we had 8 or 9 Goldies as these little elves, which created chaos and fun at the same time. Took them up there as the traitors.
0: Oh.
2: So the 4 of them had their cloaks on. So, and we also had the secret traitor in there, issuing everybody scrolls that they owed the dogs biscuits. So that was actually quite fun.
0: This just sounds absolutely amazing, doesn't it? But, and big family he's come from then?
2: I've got 3 dogs at home. So I've got Merlin, I've got his niece, I've got Black Labrador, and then I borrow Merlin's other sister, Honey, on occasion.
0: Just to go in,
2: yep.
0: And
2: to create chaos.
0: And you were saying that you met the High Sheriff last week?
2: Yes, yeah, it was lovely. Susie Dutton is the new High Sheriff for Essex for a year, and she's got her own Golden Retriever, but she does lots of charity work. She wanted to come and see Merlin because she'd seen his video, so she wanted to meet him, and she spent a lovely afternoon with us, didn't she?
1: She did, yeah. She was really impressed with what we did. She could see firsthand the reaction that we have when we go onto the wards from the patients and the staff and the families as well. So, yeah, it really does lift the mood of everybody when we turn up. It's like big smiles and like, oh, there's a dog. So, yeah, it's really good for people's mental health.
0: So what actually happens on the ward when you go onto a ward with the dog?
2: So, I mean, I'll turn up with Merlin and the gang, and basically we let in. We'll go and find the tea trolley first, which is normally the first port of call for some biscuits and treats in the sister's office. And then we talk to particularly on stroke ward, because they've got all the occupational therapists there. We'll talk to them and see if there's anybody in particular who needs to see the dog. Other than that, we'll just go into each of the small wards that they have and just interact with patients. Does anybody want a visit? Because we go in after sort of 2 o'clock on a Friday, so the visitors are there as well. And it's basically just asking if anybody wants a visit, and then just seeing how the patients are themselves.
0: And just letting them interact with...
2: Yeah, they don't get on the beds or anything else, but they interact with the patients, they interact with the visitors, and just generally it's really lovely when you actually see some of the interactions from some people that are obviously very unwell.
0: Yeah, and again... You're potentially the first people that they're going to chat to that aren't medical.
1: Yeah,
0: and
1: yeah,
0: it's just
2: absolutely
0: going to be completely different.
2: Yeah.
0: So it's a change of tact with...
1: And also there are patients that don't have any visitors at all. Mm. So this can be like a really highlight of their week when we turn up. Yeah. So, yeah.
0: I've done hospital radio in Broomfield for far too many years to think about. But one of the biggest things that we notice as an organisation is wall visiting, getting requests from people, chatting to... someone who's been in hospital potentially for 2, 3, 5 days or whatever, particularly on things like the stroke ward, and we may be the only person that they've actually either seen or they've seen who isn't medical, who doesn't want to, you know, stick something, you know, stick a needle in them or take a reading.
1: One of our volunteers went into Southend Hospital on Christmas Day, and which was amazing. I'm not sure I would have done that, but he sort of walked in. He said the mood was very somber, he said, and then when he turned up, everyone was sort of talking about to each other, and he said he came away after that going into a ward that was completely silent, where they're all talking about their interests, the dogs that they used to have, and it really struck up a conversation and communication between them all, and that really is an icebreaker.
0: It's exactly the same with going in from a radio perspective. You go in and you say, oh hello, I'm from hospital radio, would you like a request? Oh, I don't know what I want. So then it jogs the conversation, and I guarantee you at some point it's going to be someone's wedding dance, it's going to be something that's very relevant to something, or it's I want to break free because I want to climb out the window or something or something along those lines. But all of a sudden you've been stood at a bed talking to someone that you've never met, they've never met you, and you've had a great conversation with them, and you've probably done more from that point of view of going and chatting. And you say the dog's a perfect tool for
2: I mean, it's nice on the stroke ward because nice is probably the wrong word, but you'll see people who are on there for weeks at a time and they always look forward to their furry fun Fridays, we call it on stroke ward, and they just look forward to seeing the dogs on the Friday. Oh, we saw you last week. And it's actually nice to see their journey and sort of watch them get better to the point they can go into rehabilitation, and you know they're well enough to leave.
0: Wonderful. So we'll crack on with the music for a bit. So who is the Sia fan?
1: Oh, that was me.
0: This is an absolute blinder.
1: Yeah, thank you.

0: Sia, Unstoppable, here on City Sound, just after 25 past 8 Thursday evening. And their usual, having a chat to people about what they do in volunteering and the volunteering stuff that goes on across Essex. And yeah, great tonight. It's a first to me, I must admit. I've not had a dog in the studio before. I've done some very strange interviews, and this isn't strange, but I was half expecting the dog to be bounding around the studio continually, and but he's just come in and sat on the floor and gone to sleep.
1: Yep.
0: Can't go wrong, can you?
2: Yeah, he's very calm, and that's exactly what we look for when we're assessing a dog to join us. We often get asked, what's the training I need to do? And I always say, just make sure your dog is very well socialised, and that you just do the basics with them, that they walk nicely on the lead, they don't jump up. If they're well socialised, they won't bark at people they don't know, they won't bark at the other dogs either. And they'll take a treat gently. So that pretty much is our assessment process, those key areas. We don't take a dog until they're a year old, because we like them to be out of the puppy stage, and we don't take them once they're 10 years old, so sort of like in between that time. Yeah, that's exactly what we're looking for, a nice, calm, friendly dog. And Merlin here is a prime example of exactly what we look for.
0: Oh, he definitely is. So do you have an element, is there incidents where people are, you know, perhaps scratched or bitten, or dogs, or they're actually that well trained and that happy that it doesn't happen?
2: I mean, they are animals at the end of the day, but no, we've never had an incident where, you know, one of our dogs has ever injured or hurt another person, because they are very well behaved. But also, we have a policy that they should always be kept on a lead, so you always have control of that dog. So there are some occasions when we do let them off, but they're very rare. But no, they're so well behaved, we don't have any problems like that.
0: No, it's just something you just sort of think about, and if you, you know, someone touches the wrong bit or...
2: Yeah, well, part of the assessment is we do actually pull their tail, because we found that if a dog goes into a care home or an establishment and the dog walks past and that resident wants that dog to stop, they'll pull their tail. So that is actually part of the assessment process. I don't tug it that hard, but it's just to see how they react. You know, 9 times out of 10, they just go, oh, what have you done there? Or...
0: Oh, hello.
2: Yeah, exactly.
0: As opposed to turning around and grabbing hold of your arm.
1: No, they don't do that.
2: And we do the dog assessments in busy environments. I personally do them at Long Acres Garden Centre in Chelmsford, which is near B&Q, and it's a very, very busy environment. There's lots of food around, there's people around, there's other dogs, there's wheelchairs, there's push chairs, there's chairs and tables being moved about, and I sort of think if they can cope in that environment, they can cope anywhere. So there is a logic to us doing it in very busy environments.
0: Do you meet up as in groups?
2: Yes. So another reason why I wanted to keep it contained within Essex is because we want to do these little things that the other therapy charities don't do. So we do have a monthly dog walk. We have them in Colchester, Braintree, Southend, Chelmsford and Brentwood. So we all get together as there's the offer there for each of our volunteers to get together at least once a month. So
0: and we compare notes and just talk about where they've been.
2: We did our very first volunteer fun day actually on Saturday. We it was going brilliantly, and then the heavens opened, the wind and the gale. Saturday
0: was horrendous.
2: But the feedback from that was, it was just so lovely to meet other volunteers and meet the other dogs. So it was a really, you know, I think we had about 200 people attend that, and we'll definitely do that again next year.
0: I think, you know, outside of here, I'm quite often involved with village fates and those type of things, and school fates. And if ever you have a dog show, you're guaranteed that you're going to bring 500 more people because they're going to bring their dogs. People are going to come and see the dogs, and that can be the whole central focus of the event.
2: Yeah.
0: And I think from your point of view, to get stuff out there, to get people to find out about you.

0: it's the perfect, well, perfect
1: we,
0: situation.
1: We, well, because it was our very first one, we did limit it just to our volunteers. We didn't actually open it up to the public. There is some debate as to whether we do exactly the same next year or whether we do actually open it up to the public. We haven't decided what we want, which way we want to go yet, because it is a lot of organisation. And that weather, it was like, oh my God, at least.
0: Yeah, the weather last week. Hopefully this weekend it's going to be somewhat... I think the rain allegedly finishes tonight for the weekend, because there's Pride over the weekend in Chelmsford, isn't there? So are you attending that?
1: No.
0: You're not?
2: No, we're attending Pride at Broomfield tomorrow, but we're not attending Pride.
1: And I think we're at Southend Hospital as well, so yeah.
0: What are they doing at Broomfield tomorrow?
2: They're on the back lawn. They just tend to have the... I think they've got a few stalls and stuff set up, which is what they normally set up. And then the staff can come out and just... It's just another excuse to see the dogs, really.
0: Have you been there before doing that?
2: Yeah, we've done it the last...
1: Every year.
2: Yeah, last 3 years that we've been up there, I think. Yeah.
0: Okay. I think that's probably where I met you before. I have a sneaky feeling. Right, we need to do some adverts. We need to do a few bits and pieces. We'll come back with some more discussion about places that you go to, and we'll play you another tune in a little while.
1: Thank you.
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0: City Talking, Paul Morris in the chair. Very good evening for just joining us. You're finding us in the middle of chatting to Tina and Mandy from Essex Therapy Dogs. We're chatting all things dogs and therapy this evening. So, Merlin made a video. How long ago? Just sort of recently?
1: It was a year. It was released a year ago.
0: And the purpose of the video was for...
1: for paediatric anaesthesia, so for children who are going to be going to have an anaesthesia of some description, then what's the journey they actually go through? So what happens to them from the moment they get on the ward to having the cream on their hands, to going down on the trolley to theatre, to actually being in the anaesthesia room and the mask and having a cannula in, and then what's it like in recovery? So Merlin's the patient and he narrates the journey.
0: Oh, okay. And then has this, is this available to everyone to look at? Is there any,
1: yes.
0: Is there anybody else in the country doing something similar? Has the video sort of gone
1: at the
0: viral?
1: At the moment, it's just sitting with Mid and South Essex Trust. I mean, there's no reason why it can't go viral, but that's...
2: Well, it's also on our website.
1: It's on the website, it's on YouTube.
0: But is there other organisations across the country doing something separate? Or
2: not
0: is this
2: that I'm
0: fairly,
2: aware of.
0: So this is quite unique then, really.
2: I think this is leading edge, yeah, definitely.
0: This should be going viral on TikTok or something then, really, shouldn't it?
2: We've got a young girl, I say girl, young lady. She's a student at Rittle College who's now our social media lead. And she's got us into TikTok.
1: Yes.
2: And we went from about 60 followers to over 1,000 now. So she's doing a fantastic job. But it's like, yeah. What is this?
1: Tina and I aren't into like TikTok. We're
0: lots
1: for that.
0: Lots of little dog videos is what you need, isn't
2: yeah.
0: it?
2: Yeah. Facebook and Instagram is us. So, yeah.
0: But
2: so
0: yeah.
2: Well done, Alana. Thanks for getting us out there.
0: But lots of, is there a way of proving whether this video is effective?
1: So we're looking to do, we're working with the anaesthesia team at Broomfield to do some evaluation, so cards, so saying to the particularly to the parents, what was the child like before they saw the video, how did they feel about coming in after the video, because you know I think the anaesthesia team are very conscious and very aware that a patient needs to be as well as they possibly can, both mentally and physically, before they have an operation, and that's, you know, definitely applies to the children as well. So we can keep their anxiety as low as possible, then their recovery is much better.
0: I think it's really shown to adults as well. I think if I was going to go in for anaesthetic, I'd be quite happy to watch that, to be honest with you.
2: So you know
0: what's going on. So then that gets, is that being reported? Who made the video then?
1: Anglia Ruskin University, their media team did it for us. So a couple of their senior lecturers did it for us, and they did it all for free. We spent one very fun Sunday up at Broomfield Hospital. 9 hours of filming it took us to do a 3-minute video.
0: Really?
1: So Merlin did he was an absolute star.
0: Did he? Do you have him lying on the trolley, did you?
1: You have a look, he's sitting on the chair, he's lying on the trolley, he's in the anaesthesia room. So, absolutely. He was an absolute superstar.
0: You just don't know this stuff goes on, do you? Where else do you take him?
1: I take him into... He comes sometimes to support the fire service. So, we have events at the fire service, or he'll go on station if the crews particularly want to have a therapy dog because they've had a particularly bad day. We will do that with them. But certainly all the dogs we go... lots of other places, so...
2: Yeah, so one of the big places we go to is Southend Airport. So we go in there to help nervous and anxious passengers.
0: Oh, wow. So do you go airside then, like, when just before
2: we go
0: fire?
2: We go through security, just like any other normal passenger. The dogs get searched and they get patted down just to make sure they're okay. And then, we go down to the departure lounge and, we spend a lot of time with nervous and anxious passengers, or just generally helping children who are bored and very excited about going on holiday. And we also get special requests as well for people who are frightened of flying. So we meet them right at the check-in, go through security with them, and we'll stay with them until they board that plane. So, we're in there as well.
0: Oh, you need to try and go with them, don't you?
2: yeah. We often get asked, can I take your dog with me?
0: So how does someone get in if that fits the bill. How do people get in contact with you for that?
2: So if you get in contact through our website, or just drop me an email, it's essextherapydogs@gmail.com. I can certainly pass it on to Anne leads, so we're called the Airpaws team, and she leads the team of, I think it's about 14 people, and yeah, so we cover all the flights, we cover every flight every single day, so yeah, if you fly from Southend Airport, you get to meet some of our Airpaws team, our Airpaws dogs as well.
0: Do you get mistaken for the drugs dog?
2: Yes, sometimes, yeah, sniffer dogs, are they sniffer dogs, yeah.
0: Yeah, they're in disguise, they're coming in. So fire service is purely just going onto a station if they've had a bad day, going and meeting a crew and walking around with them, and
1: we run the fire service in Essex run a scheme called Fire Break, where we take young vulnerable young adults through what it means to be a firefighter, but they do a whole choices and consequences things that sort of helps them move on from their vulnerability, whether it's being in gangs or whatever. And something we do it with Extra 21, the Down syndrome group. So, and they love having the dogs there, so there's nothing more fun than the crew's building a dam and then the dogs going for a swim in it.
0: All sounds good fun to me. Right, time for some more music.
2: Okay.
0: Ed Sheeran. Who's the Ed Sheeran?
2: Oh, that was me. I love the Bangra music. It's just so happy and full of vibe. I just love that sound.

0: We haven't mentioned your patron this evening.
1: No.
0: It didn't end up coming up in conversation. So let's talk about Graham Hall for a minute.
1: Yes, so we met Graham when we were invited to go on Good Morning Britain. It was on the 30th of December, and we got invited in to talk about Essex Therapy Dogs and how we help the lonely people. So it was to do with loneliness. And so we turned up and we were like all prepared with our stories of how we were going to, you know, share how we help people who are lonely. And and we didn't know that Graham Hall was actually coming on to that program to present us with the 1 million minutes volunteer champion award.
0: Oh, wow.
1: So it was a complete surprise, absolutely complete surprise. And so we got awarded that, which I'm very proud of, or what we've all achieved to get that. And afterwards we were chatting away. He was really, really interested in us as a charity and what we did, and I thought, you don't get to meet somebody like this very often. So I was a bit cheeky and I said, oh, you wouldn't want to be our patron, would you? And he went, I'd absolutely love to. And that's how it all how it came about.
0: So have you you're going to get him in Broomfield at some point then, is that the
1: he's offered to do some filming with us, probably happen in September, but he wants to go to the airport, a school, a care home, and possibly the hospital as well. And then he's already done a podcast with us, so he's done that already. We did invite him to our dog show at the weekend, but he'd already committed to another one more locally. But he is coming to our quiz night in November, which we've yet to advertise because it's too early, because it's in November. But yeah, it's been a real big supporter and a big help.
0: Website address, have you got
2: for us?
1: Oh, it's essextherapydogs.co.uk.
0: essextherapydogs.co.uk. You've got a Facebook page as well.
1: Yeah, all the same.
0: If you're sitting there thinking, I really want to get involved, is that just pop your message via the Facebook page?
1: Yes, you can do it. You can get to us in any way. So either through the website, through my own personal email address, which is essextherapydogs@gmail.com. Or TikTok or Instagram or Facebook.
2: We've got lots of socials out there, so people can find us.
0: Who did you meet on Good Morning Britain then? Who was interviewing that
1: It was
0: morning?
1: Richard Medley, and I can't remember the lady's name.
2: Oh no. That's it, put us on the spot.
0: He's a local lad.
1: Is he?
0: Yeah, he's at Brentwood originally.
1: Oh right.
0: Or Romford, and worked in Brentwood originally is his first place. So what's on the list for your fundraising this year?
1: So we want to do this filming with Graham, definitely. Mm. We're also having a volunteer database, so we're trying to automate a lot of our processes and systems. So we've got phase one hopefully being launched very, very soon, but we're going to develop that even further just to automate a little bit more. But obviously any money that we get just helps us to reach more people and get to more places and bring more love and joy to the people that we meet.
0: So where do you see yourself in a year's time?
1: Doing more of the same.
2: Yeah. We don't want to. I think we've grown really organically at the moment, and I think that's been the best way to grow. Mm.
0: Yeah.
2: So we've actually managed to grow as a team and keep that team together and keep the team friendly. Mm. And that's what we want to do. We don't want to, a massive shout out or out there to, we're not going to go beyond Essex. We've been asked it's not what we want to do. We've talked about franchising and everything else, but I don't think, because a lot of us, we are all volunteers, and a lot of us have got our own day jobs to do. So it's about balancing
0: and volunteering can become all encompassing.
1: I mean, I do apply for some awards. We got shortlisted for the UK School Dog of the Year award as well, so we got highly commended in that category, so we get that award next week. So that's just a huge achievement, because we do so much in schools. We help a lot of children with special needs, who struggle with going to school, with their confidence, with their reading. Just so much that we help, our dogs help the children in schools.
0: Is this mainly Chumpsford based or, again, across the county?
1: No, across the whole county, yeah. And actually that dog, it was Maisie. She helped an autistic lad who really didn't like school, didn't want to go into school, and she helped him sort of attend school and build up his confidence, so he's now left to go to senior school, a much more happier boy. And so he just couldn't say enough about how much Maisie had helped him on that journey.
0: Wonder if he's now,
1: and that he was sorry, and that dog is in West Mersey.
0: Oh, okay. Yeah, so I'm just wondering if he's now got a dog at home himself.
1: No, you know, I don't think so. No,
0: but it's an interesting theory, isn't it, that these are all things that you don't think about that are going on perhaps across the county with people volunteering. And if you've got 300 odd volunteers, that's an awful lot of people to manage, isn't it? And to and is there an element of once they're given something to do, you don't actually have to have a vast amount to do with it, or are you continually on your phone all day?
1: Well, we recently appointed a welfare officer, so Anne, bless her, she's actually contacting all our volunteers just to check in, make sure they're all okay, and that's working really, really well. So we've got that in place now, which before we didn't, but you know, we learn as we go along, and that's something that was really needed, so thank you, Anne, again.
0: And good. So are you looking to grow your sort of management team, I suppose?
1: Yes, we are, because we've recently done a charity-wide organisational restructuring, and so we do have some roles that sort of where you don't need a dog in order to get involved with us. So so we've got some different roles that we're looking to fill, haven't we?
2: So we want somebody to help us lead on all the events that we want to run across Essex. Doing our podcasts, we need somebody to help us do our podcasts because they do take a lot of time. What's some of the
1: PR and marketing? Fundraising
2: is a big one.
0: Fundraising is just a difficult one, really, isn't it? At the end of the day, to find that particular grant or find that particular.
2: But it's having somebody with the skill to be able to write those bids, how they actually need to be written. Those are some of the things that we'd quite like a bit of a shout out for, I suppose. You know, people don't have to have a dog, but if they'd like to come and help the charity, that would be great.
0: Come along if you are a bid writer.
2: Bid writer, or somebody wants help with events or podcasts, I think.
1: Yeah.
0: Where do you record your podcasts?
1: I've just been doing them on my phone. And I've just been actually driving around Essex, meeting our volunteers, which I've really, really enjoyed. It's lovely to see our volunteers in their own homes with their dogs when they're all chilled out. And it's just been lovely to get to know them a lot more on a personal level. It's been lovely. So they're all available on Spotify and YouTube as well. So,
0: That's an amazing amount of work as well. Isn't it? Essex is a big place to be, popping out to see everybody.
2: Yeah.
0: Right, so we're kind of there or thereabouts. I found out more than I actually possibly imagined, and the best behaved dog in the studio. Thank you very, very much for coming in. Just quick reminder of your website so everyone can go and have a look.
1: So it's essextherapydogs.co.uk.
0: And I will remind everybody that if you go to citysound.radio, in about 10 minutes' time, if you're listening live, there'll be a recording of the show. You can also share that with all your friends and on our Mixcloud, the Listen Again facility. I will be back next Thursday with more City Talking. Stuart is in for early breakfast from 6 in the morning. He's been up a long time before me, hopefully. But I hope you've enjoyed listening this evening. And I've certainly enjoyed having Tina and Mandy in. Thank you very much for coming in. Thank you very much for bringing Merlin.
1: Well, thank you for inviting us.
0: And I've no doubt we'll cross paths at Broomfield. We're going to finish on this track, which is Fleetwood Mac. Why is it special?
2: It's just always been one of my favourite tunes, and I think it fits having the dogs.
0: It definitely does. Thank you very much indeed.
1: Thank you.
2: Thank you.
0: Good luck in the future.

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Outdoors or in the office, on the move or at home, from DAB to online, from smart speakers to our phone app, listen to the best tunes and local artists.